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1: Later today, the findings of a public inquiry into how Lucy Letby was able to repeatedly kill and harm babies on a hospital neonatal unit will be published. Former Prime Minister David Cameron's urged local communities to fight together. It's part of a new campaign calling on the government to reset relations with the countryside. He spoke at a launch event led by the Countryside Alliance in Westminster.
2: I don't care if you don't go hunting. The ban on trail hunting is your fight. You don't have to be a farmer to care about the farm tax. Fighting against that is your fight. I don't care if you're not a publican or you never step inside a pub. Saving rural pubs is your fight.
1: Angela Rayner has warned about the impact on workers if Reform UK was elected to government. Speaking at the TUC Congress in Brighton, the Housing, Communities and Local Government Secretary says Labour is the only working party.
3: Nigel Farage's sugar daddies made their money in crypto, but there's nothing cryptic about their motives. They know full well that a Reform government will act in their interests, not the public interest.
1: It comes after two £36 million donations were given to Reform UK. The party say the money donated will be used to fund its preparation for office, and the men wanted nothing in return. A man in his 60s has admitted to drugging and sexually assaulting his wife without her knowledge over a 20-year period. The man, who cannot be named to protect the anonymity of his wife, pleaded guilty to various sexual offences against her earlier this year. Yesterday admitted similar offences dating back to 2004. Pubs and retailers across England and Wales will be able to accept digital ID as proof of age to buy alcohol under new rules. The changes to the Licensing Act come into force today, and the government expects it will take some time for the technology to be widely adopted. And it was a comfortable win last night for Leeds United at home in the Premier League. The West Yorkshire side beat Newcastle United by 4-1 to maintain their unbeaten start to the league campaign. That's the latest from Radio News Hub. I'm Jules Eastbridge.
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1: Showery outbreaks in the south on Tuesday. Sudden showers further north. Humid but turning fresh for everyone by the evening. Temperatures range from 16 degrees Celsius in the north to 22 degrees Celsius in the south.

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1: Findings of a public inquiry into how Lucy Letby was able to repeatedly kill and harm babies in a hospital neonatal unit will be published later today. A new campaign is calling for the government to reset relations with rural communities. The Countryside Alliance say 27 policies introduced or proposed by Labour since the party came to power in 2024 have been damaging to rural communities. The former Prime Minister David Cameron has urged local communities to pull together.
2: To stand together and to fight together and to represent the country as best we can to our members of Parliament, both houses and the government. Stand together, fight together and we'll win together.
1: Pubs and retailers across England and Wales will be able to accept digital ID as proof of age to buy alcohol under new rules. The move aims to provide an alternative to carrying a physical ID so people can use their phones to prove their age at the pub, festivals and concerts. The change to the Licensing Act comes into force today. The government expects it will take some time for the technology to be widely adopted. Angela Rayner has warned about the impact on workers if Reform UK are elected to government. It comes after two £36 million donations were given to the party, which they say wasn't for anything in return. Speaking in Brighton at the TUC conference, Ms Rayner says workers should be cautious.
3: Now, when these Reform donors say they want nothing, they mean it. No workers' rights, no renters' rights, no social protections, no safety net, no regulation, nothing to stand in their way. And if Farage will do you a cameo for £70, just ask yourself what he'd do for £70 million.
1: The number of British citizens arrested abroad for drug smuggling offences has more than quadrupled in 3 years. That's what new government figures show, as they've warned that penalties could include life sentences and even death. Cases increased from 80 in 2023 to more than 340 last year, with at least 160 cases so far this year. And Leeds United continued their unbeaten start to the Premier League season with a win at home last night against Newcastle United. That's the latest from Radio News Hub. I'm Jules Eastbridge.
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1: Showery outbreaks in the south on Tuesday, sun and showers further north. Humid but turning fresh for everyone by the evening. Temperatures range from 16 degrees Celsius in the north to 22 degrees Celsius in the south.

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0: pub, festivals and concerts. The changes come into force today and apply to businesses in England and Wales, but the government expects it to take some time for the technology to be widely adopted. The ID will be available through third-party apps like Yoti.
1: The Duke and Duchess of Sussex are understood to have moved their children to a new school after talks with their security team. Heavy traffic and the lengthy journey to the school reportedly put security teams under strain. Prince Archie and Princess Lilibet will now move elsewhere just a couple weeks after starting the school year. Presenter Jeremy Clarkson and former Prime Minister Lord Cameron have been praised for shining a light on prostate cancer. The so-called Clarkson-Cameron effect of the men revealing their diagnosis led to a significant bump in the number of men using Prostate Cancer UK's 30-second online risk checker. Amy Rylance is from Prostate Cancer UK.
2: We're really pleased today that we've hit the milestone of 5 million men going online and checking their risk of prostate cancer. And the reason why that matters is that the earlier you find prostate cancer, the easier it is to treat.
1: And Welsh actor Matthew Rhys has made history at the Emmys, taking home two Best Lead Actor awards. He took home awards for comedy series and limited series for Widow's Bay and The Beast in Me. Elsewhere, HBO's The Pitt was the other big winner of the night, getting the gong for Best Drama and Best Lead Actor in a Drama. That's the latest from Radio News Hub. I'm Frankie Hersein.
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1: A wet start for many of us, with bands of rain across England and Wales clearing out that warm and humid air. Some sunshine and scattered showers in the north, and highs today of around 22 degrees Celsius.

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2: A few questions that I need to know. 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
1: Public inquiry into how Lucy Letby was able to carry out her crimes will be published today. The Third Wall inquiry was launched in 2023 to seek answers for the victims' families and ensure lessons are learnt. It looked at whether hospital bosses could have done more to protect babies. Digital ID can be accepted as proof of age in England and Wales from today. Holly Hughes has more.
2: People can use their phones to prove their age at pubs, festivals and concerts under the new rules, but the government expects it to take some time for the technology to be widely adopted. It comes after Prime Minister Andy Burnham scrapped a wider digital ID programme that

0: shopping from the home office and they don't feel listened to. More men are checking their risk of prostate cancer thanks to Jeremy Clarkson and David Cameron. That's what Prostate Cancer UK say. The charity saw a bump in men using their online risk checker after the presenter and former Prime Minister told their personal stories. Amy Rylance is from the charity.
1: We hear from so many men who say that a celebrity diagnosis like Jeremy Clarkson's, like Lord Cameron's, inspired them to check their risk. And in some cases, people who are very clear that that has saved their life.
0: And it was a comfortable win for Leeds United at home last night in the Premier League. The West Yorkshire side beat Newcastle United by 4-1 to maintain their unbeaten start to the league campaign. That's the latest from Radio News Hub. I'm Frankie Hersine.
2: 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Here's Neil Kane, a former supermarket worker.
3: 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I dealt with the public and all the stress and risk that involves, and I've also worked in warehouses. 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If you're an hourly paid supermarket shop floor worker, you should check if you are owed back pay at fairpayuk.co.uk.
4: Newsroom, I'm Osma Raja. Stalybridge Celtic Juniors, working with Tameside Striders, have donated £349 to a local charity, The Shed. The money was raised through a sponsored walk and walking football fundraiser, supporting the charity's work, tackling isolation and promoting good mental health through woodwork, crafts and social activities. 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
5: Well, we've raised it as a walking football one-off that we do, as I say, just once a year. It's a joint effort, if you like, because I was involved with, I'm still involved with the juniors, but I'm also involved with the walking football at Tameside Striders, who are based at Denton. So once a year, we hold a competition where a lot of the juniors coaches get involved. Some other people come together, have just heard about it through word of mouth, and it's a very relaxed competition. And the sole aim of it is to raise money for a local charity, which, as you've just said, this year is The Shed.
4: Five members of staff at an Oldham specialist school have qualified or started professional training this year, as it makes the case for apprenticeships as an alternative to the university route into teaching. Chances Mentoring, an independent specialist school in Chadderton, provides primary and secondary education for pupils across Greater Manchester whose needs are not being met in mainstream settings. Among them is Jane Turner, who is completing her Level 3 teaching assistant apprenticeship as one of the school's older apprentices. Muller Property Group has submitted an outline planning application for the 6-acre site off Cliff Road, which sits within Glossop settlement boundary and is currently undesignated land. The proposals would see a mix of 2, 3 and 4 bedroom homes built on the site, including affordable housing. The developer says the scheme is a sensitively designed residential development that can contribute towards meeting local housing needs. The plans include vehicular access from Cliff Road, pedestrian links to the existing footpath network, areas of public open space and landscaped buffers. That's it for now. For more on these stories, head to tamesideradio.com.
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7: Cloudy start to Tuesday. Heavy rain this morning, I'm afraid. Some of the showers really heavy at times. The good news, becoming a little bit brighter as the day progresses, but then showers returning again tonight. Yuck. Temperatures across Tameside, Glossop and Oldham have around 18 Celsius today.

Zippy George Bungle. That's the wrong one, isn't it? Rainbow, and since you've been gone from 103.6 FM, Tameside Radio, good morning, welcome to Tuesday. Look outside. It's awful. Tell you what. Listen, on a serious note, if you're driving this morning, slow down on the motorways. The spray is unbelievable. It's so heavy, the rain. Causing a nightmare for travel. We'll have a look at that a bit soon. But you should have seen me this morning. Sort of run from the car park to the door where we come into in the morning. It's like doing the potato and spoon race with a bag or two. Trying to keep myself dry, going like you do, making that weird noise when you're running. Straight to the gents to try and dry off because my trousers are absolutely soaking through because of the rain, of course, nothing else. And I'm there, kind of leg cocked up at the dryer. Have you ever done that? Where you've been into the gents' room? Listen, I'm talking about men here. And you go to those hand dryers and you try and position yourself to dry off. It was just one of those weird moments. I'm so glad there was nobody else in the building at the time, kind of thing. But yes, these things you have to contend with in the morning. So welcome to Tuesday morning. It is 7:13. Lots going on today, of course, like it is every day. We'll have a look at the roads and all the gossip that's happening in the world. The papers are here as well. And good morning to Chris, first through on the WhatsApp this morning. Morning, Chris. And also Elaine as well, who thinks that Rainbow, Since You've Been Gone, is a brill tune to wake up with. Absolutely. You see, this is the thing with Tameside Radio. We handpick most songs and we, you know, really kind of think, will that fit? And in most cases, it does. It's not bad, is it? We're going to do a fine art, I reckon. Right, the road next after Baby Baby. This is Amy Grant from Tameside Radio Breakfast.

0: this morning as well, coming out of the house at 6:15 this morning. It was like pitch black outside. What's going on? Well, yesterday was nice. The weather was all right. I got home yesterday and potted around the garden. Attended to me rose bushes and all that kind of stuff, like you do. And it was all right. But the thing is, though, we've got a new cat. Not us, but a cat up the road that keeps coming into the garden. And thinking that our garden is the local WC. Making such a mess, honestly. Did you see Trigger Point last night? Dear me. Is that the end? I mean, it had me glued literally to my end of the sofa since, halfway through, because I thought, is she going to come out alive? And when she got shot, Lana Washington, I thought, oh my word, that's it, it's the end of it. And it gave the impression, didn't it, in Trigger Point last night, that she'd gone. But I think the closing scene was a little bit kind of, it really had me in suspense, because there she was. Some time later, saying she's no longer in Expo. So, does that mean there's no more Trigger Point? With half the cast were all booted off, weren't they, in three, one way or another? I think, you know, that is the end of Trigger Point. We're never going to see it again. What's your thoughts? Let me know. Right, 7:18.
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0: M67 westbound at the M60 junction at Dunton Island. Quite busy there at the moment. Queues around 10 minutes to get on the 60. And also, when you're on the 60, it's quite busy at the moment as well, from 23 as you get on Ashton, all the way past Denton clockwise. So allow a bit of extra time this morning if you're travelling on the motorway in the M60. Temporary traffic lights on Ashton Road in Bredbury, causing a few problems. It has been for the past week or two. This is because of water main work. It's also busy now at Mottram Mall. Usual slow traffic. Travel time around 15 minutes at the moment. And if you're heading into Oldham, the usual delays on the A62 Oldham Way. This is because of the construction work that's going on in the flyover section. So there's the Manchester Street roundabout. That's where the problems are. So just follow the diversions around there this morning. Apart from that, on the public transport, trains out of Glossop are all fine. Just one slight delay. That's the 7:23. Manchester Piccadilly is about 5 minutes late, that's all. But apart from that, we seem to be okay on the trains. So far, so good. The trams are all running to time, too.
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7:25. Good morning. This is Team Sound Radio. Oh, I've been told off, apparently. Dave, I'm sorry. Stop giving the trigger point story away. It's recorded. I tried to record it as well last night, and I've got no blank video cassettes left, unfortunately. But, I do apologise. I'm sorry. But, listen, all I can say to you, watch it, and it'll have you glued to your telly for the full hour. The problem with last night, though, is for every 10 minutes, another ad break. But that was a problem. But, it was really, really good. And, just watch it. You'll be amazed. But will there be another one? I'm hoping so. But anything could happen, can it? That's the thing. Anything could happen. Right, let's have a look at the papers this morning. What's making the headlines? The row over Reform UK's mega donations continue to make headlines. The government is considering tightening laws on political donations, The Times reports, which could see Reform UK's billionaire cryptocurrency donors facing enhanced checks after their £72 million donation to the party. It's nice that you can make that kind of money. Is it nice as well when you can think all these billionaires in the world have got all this money, and all we need here is a few more hospitals and a few more prisons and stuff like that? That's just my thoughts on it. Reform UK leader Nigel Farage said the donations were 100% compliant with the law today, the paper says. Moving on. The UK Prime Minister has cancelled all engagements to be with his family following the death of his father, the Daily Mirror reports this morning. Andy Burnham's dad, Roy, age 86, died after a battle with Alzheimer's and is said to have encouraged Burnham's interest in politics, according to the paper this morning. Female athletes from around the world have been criticised. American actress Sydney Sweeney for posing nude in an advert campaign for a sports betting company. The Star reports today she's known for a role in the TV series Euphoria and the films Anyone But You and The Housemaid. She posed naked, apparently, while covering certain parts with various pieces of sporting equipment, like you do. Mothers in the village of Piddington in Oxfordshire are calling on women MPs to back the fight against a planned migrant camp near their home, says the Daily Express this morning. And the Sun splashes on millions of fans scrambling to register for Oasis tickets after the band announced another huge tour for next year, following the success, of course, of the comeback last year. They're going to do 38 gigs across 11 venues, apparently, in Britain, Europe and the US. That's according to The Sun this morning. That's just some of the headlines in the papers this morning here. Right, Jack Savarotti, this is the one on Tameside Breakfast.

0: all is sounds brilliant. Jack Savarotti, the one at 103.6 FM, Tameside Radio. Good morning, this is Mark at Breakfast. We've got the Spirit of Binning coming up in just a bit. I've decided which one it's going to be today. I've not got one yet. But I'll have a look in our system here, our Spirit of Binning tunes, and see what we can get rid of, hopefully. That's a good. It's like a cleansing operation sometimes, because we tend to go get rid of more songs than we do keep them. It's all down to you, this, you know, by the way. Actor Tommy Lee Jones, 80 today, and happy birthday as well to Prince Harry, who's 42. And happy birthday if you're celebrating today. If you want to get in touch with the show for whatever reason, maybe you're celebrating, maybe you've got something to get off your chest, or maybe you want to know what's happening in Trigger Point. 07787 350452 is the number. Right, the headlines and business on the way next.
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6: From Radio News Hub, I'm Frankie Hairsign. The findings of the public inquiry into convicted child killer Lucy Letby will be published today. It looks at whether suspicions should have been raised earlier and whether bosses could have done more. Reform UK's crypto billionaire donors could face enhanced checks to prove their presence in the UK following £72 million of donations from two donors. An Oxfordshire village is to hold a symbolic independence referendum today to protest plans to house asylum seekers at a nearby former military base. And pubs will now be able to accept digital ID as proof of age.
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7: The government is planning to take over Speciality Steel UK in a move set to cost around £350 million. It's after a private sector bid failed to secure backing of the UK's third largest steelworks. The Business Secretary Jonathan Reynolds says the government will work towards the public acquisition of the company. HMRC say one in eight UK adults have not checked their state pension forecast. A survey for the body found that 45 to 54-year-olds are particularly unlikely to have checked whether their state pension is on track. Research marks Pension Awareness Week, which runs from the 15th to the 18th of this month. And an Ocado survey has found office workers are returning to packed lunches to beat the cost of living crisis. Almost half of UK professionals take a packed lunch to work more frequently than they did a year ago, with 64% of those being younger workers aged between 18 and 45.

much. That's Elton John from Tameside Radio Breakfast for this Tuesday morning. Cloudy start, very, very heavy rain around this morning. So if you're out and about today, you need your cagoule, you need your weddings and boots, you need your umbrella, anything to stay dry. Becoming brighter later on as well, with temperatures up today around 18 Celsius. Then the rain returns tonight. So, yeah, batten down the hatches. It's a bit windy as well in certain parts, especially driving this morning. So do take extra care on the roads. Just looking at what's on tonight, Altered Images. Remember Altered Images? Was it the 80s? Something like that. Manchester Band on the Wall tonight. So, yeah, if you're going round Manchester way, you might pop in there and enjoy the sound of the 80s with Altered Images. Right, so we'll do Spin It or Bin It next, and I think you'll go one way with this one. I really do. We'll find out what it is after Benson Boone, Mystical Magical at Tameside Breakfast. Morning. There's nothing.

0: Benson Boone, Mystical Magical at Tameside Radio. So, a song you may have bought in the day, and, you know, you think, OK, I'd never admit to that again. We play in full, or we ditch the song just after the instrumental bit, all right? And over the past few weeks, there's been a few interesting ones, a few naff ones as well, and a few good ones we've kept. Time for today's Spin It or Bin It.
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0: Today is the grid Swamp Thing. Do you remember this one? Eh?

The Grid Swamp Thing. The WhatsApp number 07787 350452. That's 07787 350452. Do you want to hear the song or bin it? All you have to do is send us a WhatsApp with the word spin it or bin it. And, yeah, the voting's well underway right now, OK? And then what we'll do after that, we'll, at 9:45 this morning, we'll decide what's going to happen, whether you want to spin it or you want to bin it. Dead easy. They're coming through already. Bin it, bin it, bin it, spin it, bin it. Yes, I can see where this is going to go already. Right, Kylie, this is Shock to Tameside Breakfast.

0: Hogan shocked. God, that brings back memories, doesn't it? It really does. Good morning, Tameside Radio Breakfast, 7:47 on this Tuesday morning. Right, let's have a quick look at what's coming through. God, there's loads this morning. What's going on? Are you all woken up or something? Paul, please bin it. Paul in Glossop. All right, you're in the votes for binning it. That's Chris. Bin it, please. All right, there's two. Paula. Happy wet Tuesday, Mark. I tell you what, it's awful out there. It really is. I got soaked before. But thank you. Rubbish, bin it, please. Okay. Neil, bin it. Thank you very much. Kath and John, a very good morning to you. Love your message. Thank you. Definitely bin it this morning. All right. Okay. Your wish is my command. Elaine as well. Me thinks you should bin it. All right. So far, this is going to get trashed forever. The grid swamp thing. There's still chance for it to, you know, swing the other way to get played. We'll see what the votes come in before 9:45 this morning.
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0: Right, problems on the M67 this morning. There's about 10-minute delays to get on the M60. That's the Denton Island. It's really packed, busy at the moment. One and the 60 as well, clockwise. It's quite busy from Ashton all the way past Denton as you're heading towards Stockport area. So watch out for that. I'll have a bit extra time this morning. Usual delays on the A57 Hyde Road. Mottram Moor, you're looking at about 5 to 10-minute travel times, queuing time there at the moment. Temporary traffic lights in Bredbury, which has caused a few problems over the past couple of weeks and will continue to do so. This is on Ashton Road, both directions near Lingard Lane. That's because of water main work. A62 Oldham Way, that's got the usual diversions there in place at the Manchester Street roundabout because of the construction work going on there. There's queues already on Park Parade in Ashton, so again, a little bit extra time there on that stretch. And Mosley Road, just by the hospital, also delays there this morning. On the trams, you're looking okay, no sort of problems reported. The trains I can see out of Glossop, the only one is a 7:52 service to Manchester Piccadilly, has been cancelled. That's due in a couple of minutes' time, actually. 7:52 has been cancelled. The next one to Piccadilly is 8:22 in just over half an hour's time. But apart from that, services out of Selly Bridge look okay from what I can see at the moment. When you bang up today now, it's 7:50.
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Harry Styles, American Girls, 103.6 FM, Tameside Radio. What about you, Butts? I could do with a brew. I really could. Let's pop the kettle on, have a brew before the news at 8. And don't forget as well, this coming weekend, Friday and Saturday, it's the Tameside Beer Festival. If you're looking for something to do this weekend, Friday or Saturday, it's going to be brilliant. And of course, all the money raised for the event goes to some amazing charities, Forget Me Not Buddies, Music in Mind, St. George's Church Dementia Cafe and Willowwood Hospice Dementia Service 2. And more details on that coming up.

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1: The findings of the public inquiry into convicted child killer Lucy Letby will be published today. The Thirlwall inquiry was launched in 2023, looking at whether suspicions should have been raised earlier and whether hospital bosses contributed to a failure to protect babies. Letby, who maintains her innocence, is serving 15 whole life terms for the murder of 7 babies and the attempted murders of 7 others. Pubs and retailers will be able to accept digital ID as proof of age to buy alcohol under new rules, Holly Hughes reports.
2: The move aims to provide an alternative to carrying a physical ID, so punters can use their phones to prove their age at the pub, festivals and concerts. The changes come into force today and apply to businesses in England and Wales, but the government expects it to take some time for the technology to be widely adopted. The ID will be available through third-party apps like Yoti.
1: Ministers are considering tightening rules on overseas donors after revelations over Reform UK's donations. It emerged over the weekend that the party received £72 million from overseas donors. It's understood the government are considering a £100,000

0: diagnosed too late for a cure. And where we need to get to in prostate cancer is a point where we have a safe and effective screening program.
1: And Welsh actor Matthew Rhys has made history at the Emmys, taking home two Best Lead Actor awards. He took home awards for comedy series and limited series for Widow's Bay and The Beast in Me. For On Radio News Hub, I'm Frankie Hairsine. 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
2: 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More than 5 million men have checked their prostate cancer risk online as high-profile cases encourage more men to take action. 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
3: And now with the local stories from Thameside Radio Newsroom, I'm Osma Roger. Stalybridge Celtic Juniors, working with Thameside Striders, have donated £349 to a local charity, The Shed. The money was raised through a sponsored walk and walking football fundraiser, supporting the charity's work, tackling isolation and promoting good mental health through woodwork, crafts and social activities. Based in Duckenfield, The Shed welcomes people of all ages and abilities, offering a friendly space to learn new skills, meet others and enjoy a cuppa. Here's Stalybridge Celtic's Gary Pearce.
4: Well, we've raised it as a walking football one-off that we do, as I say, just once a year. It's a joint effort, if you like, because I was involved with, I'm still involved with the juniors, but I'm also involved with the walking football at Thameside Striders, who are based at Denton. So once a year we hold a competition where a lot of the juniors coaches get involved. Some other people come together, have just heard about it through word of mouth, and it's a very relaxed competition, and the sole aim of it is to raise money for a local charity, which, as you've just said, this year is The Shed.
3: Five members of staff at an Oldham specialist school have qualified or started professional training this year, as it makes the case for apprenticeships as an alternative to the university route into teaching. Chances Mentoring, an independent specialist school in Chadderton, provides primary and secondary education for pupils across Greater Manchester whose needs are not being met in mainstream settings. Among them is Jane Turner, who is completing her Level 3 teaching assistant apprenticeship as one of the school's older apprentices. Muller Property Group has submitted an outline planning application for the 6-acre site off Cliff Road, which sits within Glossop settlement boundary and is currently undesignated land. The proposals would see a mix of 2, 3 and 4 bedroom homes built on the site, including affordable housing. The developer says the scheme is a sensitively designed residential development that can contribute towards meeting local housing needs. The plans include vehicular access from Cliff Road, pedestrian links to the existing footpath network, areas of public open space and landscaped buffers. That's it for now. For more on these stories, head to thamesideradio.com.
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6: Tuesday morning, cloudy start, some really heavy rain now around this morning. Will affect your driving if you're on the motorway, certainly. Becoming brighter as the day goes on, which is good news. But then, towards the end of the day, more showers by tonight. Look at temperatures across Thameside, Glossop and Oldham, around 18 degrees today.

Late Night Radio Breakfast for a Tuesday morning. The Communards, Never Say Goodbye. And Somba before that, at 12 to 12. It's 14 past 8. Forget me, drift. Tameside on a Tuesday. Cloudy start today, rain this morning, and should brighten up later on. Fingers crossed. I see that Primark has announced that they're going to be launching home deliveries of their clothes. I think everybody's doing it now, aren't they? I mean, do you know what? If we all start just doing everything online from our sofa, having stuff delivered and then returning stuff all the time, we're never going to be shops left, are we? You know what I mean? It's just, I really do appreciate a shop where you can go in and see what you're buying. But they're all going that way now, aren't they? They're all going that home delivery way. What else have we got? According to a poll this morning, nearly half of us have tried viral social media sleep hacks in the past year. It's difficult, isn't it? When you want to go to sleep at night and you can't, you're trying all sorts, you're tossing and turning all night long. It's impossible. Especially with the heaters, you know, that's sort of been summer, you can't sleep because of the heat. But so the trends have included things like sleepy girl mocktails, tart cherry juice, eating kiwi fruit before bed. What's that supposed to do? And here's the most bizarre one, putting onions in your socks at night. What's that supposed to do? I reckon putting onions in your socks before bed could work. Mainly because if you share a bed with someone, they'd almost certainly leave the room, wouldn't they? Leaving you to sleep much more undisturbed. But I've never heard of that one before, putting socks in your bed. Apparently, I did hear one of those old wives' tales from years ago, that if you put onions at the bottom of your bed, it makes your hair grow. Now, I bought half a pound of onions some years ago and I peeled them all. I was crying my eyes out. Left them there for the night. Did not work at all, I tell you.

0: 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This is Tameside Radio. Listen, if you're on the way to Oldham at all, or you work in the Oldham area, there's loads of stuff going on at the moment. It's the Oldham Histories Festival 2026. There's loads of stuff going on there from the Oldham Town Centre Ghost Walk. I used to work in Oldham years ago, and I believe there was something like that, ghosts. When I was working, it was spooky, proper spooky. There's all sorts of, look inside a former cotton mill, there's the stories of Oldham's Asian women in business, and a chance to make history at Oldham Archives. If you want to find out a little bit more, the Oldham Histories Festival is on until the Sunday, 20th of September. That's this coming Sunday. If you want more details, just go onto Google and search Oldham Histories Festival 2026 to find out what's happening and to book yourself a place.
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0: M67 westbound is causing a few problems at the moment. The junction with Denton Island, stop-start traffic there. You're looking at about 20 minutes still on the M67 to get on the 60, so quite a few delays around that neck of the woods. Also as well, when you're on the 60, it's quite busy from Ashton all the way past Denton, and then when you get past the Pyramid, it's really stop-start all the way to Cheadle on the inside lane there, so do take extra care and extra time when you're travelling in that direction this morning. The A57 Hyde Road and Mottram Moor, usual delays there, around 10 minutes at the moment to get through that part. There's temporary traffic lights on Ashton Road, both directions near Lingard Lane. There's water main works there. There's queues all the way back to Stockport Road in Denton. You're looking at about 10 to 15 minutes around that part as well. Really, really slow around there. That's because, like I said, the water main works going on. If you're heading towards Oldham, the A62 Oldham Way, there's a diversion in place there because of the roadworks on the Manchester Street roundabout. Also busy in Ashton, Mosley Road, just up near the hospital there. And also a Stockport Road near Guy Bridge. It looks quite busy around there as well. You bang up today now, 8:22.
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0: something to wake up to on a Tuesday morning. Shaka Khan and Shaqzilla from Tameside Radio. 8:30, just for the headlines. Let's have a quick look and listen again to this morning's Spin It or Bin It.
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0: And this morning is the grid and swamp thing. It goes like this. It's one of those songs you think, However, so far, the voting has been negative. All you have to do is let us know on the WhatsApp, Spin It or Bin It, 07787 350452. 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
8: From Radio News Hub, I'm Frankie Hairsign. The findings of a public inquiry into how Lucy Letby was able to carry out her crimes will be published today. Job vacancies have fallen to a five-year low, with small firms continuing to hold back from hiring due to soaring wage costs. Meanwhile, average weekly earnings growth and rate of unemployment remain the same. The government say they'll heed the warning of AI experts who say the technology is advancing too fast. And an Oxfordshire village is to hold a symbolic independence referendum today to protest plans to house asylum seekers at a nearby former military base.
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8: Leeds are up to third in the Premier League table after beating Newcastle 4-1 last night. Boss Daniel Farke hailed it as one of their best performances over the last 12 months, with his side 3-0 up at half-time. Leeds have lost just one of their last 13 games, stretching back to last season. Roberto De Zerbi has turned down the chance to include Richarlison in Tottenham squad for today's Carabao Cup tie at Liverpool. Richarlison was left out of Spurs' 25-man Premier League player list submitted earlier this month, after being informed he's not part of the club's first-team plans.
9: You already know everything's nothing changed for the Carabao Cup or Premier League. The situation is the same.
8: One other piece of football news, the video-assisted referees who made the wrong call awarding a goal to Manchester City in Sunday's derby have not been given a Premier League game this weekend. And England rugby star Henry Pollock would consider playing abroad or changing sports altogether. Whilst his focus remains in rugby, the 21-year-old is also looking to eventually broaden his horizons, having signed for Eddie Hearn's Matchroom Talent Agency.
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Ocean, Red Light Spells Danger, 103.6 FM, Tameside Radio. A 10 at 10 countdown at 10 this morning, which is an interesting one. Stick around for that. Some great music on the way as well. And also, events taking place across the Tameside, Glossopton, Oldham. By the way, if you are organising something and you think, oh, I'd like a bit of publicity about that, we've got the newspaper. We've got the online section as well. We've got the radio. We can tell everybody. 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All right? That's as simple as that. 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Right, we'll crack on with the music. This is a blast from the past from Racy, Some Girls at 103.6 FM, Tameside Radio Breakfast.

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Racy and Some Girls at 103.6 FM Tameside Radio Breakfast for a Monday? But Tuesday morning. God, what's going on? 8:42. I need a strong coffee. That's what I need this morning. Showbiz news then, of course. Oasis delighted fans yesterday as they announced Saturday's going to be going back to a tour next year with 38 new show dates. How is it 11 for Manchester? I hear it was about 11 dates, something like that. How quick are they going to sell out, eh? How quick? Also, as well, Guy Ritchie is casting the net wide for the third series of The Gentleman, with insiders claiming that he's trying to sign up Lord of the Rings actors Elijah Wood and Orlando Bloom for the hit Netflix show. So it'll be interesting to find out where that one's going to go, isn't it? What else is going on in the world? Let's have a quick look at the news this morning. Oh, travellers will soon be able to have a freshly made cocktail on Eurostar trains in a two-floor bar. Do you know, I've never, ever been in my life on the Eurostar. I just don't like confined spaces. Maybe we should go up and just try it anyway. But I mean, I've been to France before, but never been on the Eurostar. Maybe we should try that. He's got a bar on board and they're doing freshly made cocktails. Yes, it does appeal to a certain degree. I might just try that. Right, so look at the roads next after this. Niall Horan, a little more time from Tameside Radio 843.

0: Niall Horan, that's A Little More Time, 103.6 FM, Tameside Radio. Oh, more emails coming through to me now. I've got some... I've been putting it off for ages. You know, you get these every couple of years, you get an eye test from the opticians. It's like, you... Your eye test is now due, Mark, so you need to book an appointment. But what I used to do is ignore the first couple of requests, and then they'd send you a voucher. Do you know what I'm saying? They'll have to send you a voucher for a free eye test. So I thought I'd try that this year. I thought, oh, OK. Email came through a couple of months ago. You're due for an eye test. I waited. The next one came. Overdue. In red. And another one's come through now. You are 3 months overdue. Yes, where's my voucher, please? It looks like they've stopped doing vouchers now. But it's about 30 quid for an eye test. Unbelievable. Maybe I should just buy the bullet and go and just spend the money. Right, 8:48, let's have a look at the roads, the situation out there at the moment.
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0: Motorways are the problem first up. The M67 westbound at Denton Island, it's about 10 minutes to get on to the 60. Once you're on the 60, it's really slow. It has been all morning, actually, past from Ashton all the way past Denton. And then when you go round clockwise, it's really busy from the Pyramid all the way to the Cheadle turn-off. Very, very slow there, stop-start on the sort of lane one of three. So just bear that in mind this morning if you are travelling the motorways. You'll need extra time. Usual delays on the Mottram Moorhide Road at Mottram in Longdendale, about 10-minute journey times at the moment. Temporary traffic lights this morning has been causing problems on Ashton Road, both directions near Lingard Lane in Bredbury. That's had a massive sort of effect on queues from Stockport Road in Denton, as far back as that, all the way down to Bredbury. So again, extra time is needed there. If you're in Oldham this morning, A62 Oldham Way, still got the roadworks on the roundabout and the flyover section at Manchester Street roundabout. It's really busy at the moment on Mosley Road, just past the hospital there. It looks really chocker both directions at the moment, so again, I'll allow extra time. And if you're heading into Staley Bridge, Mottram Road looks stop start as well this morning, so I'll allow a bit of extra time. Apart from that, roads are okay-ish. On the trains, the only real delay is in the Glossop service that's going to Hadfield, and 9:05 is now due at 9:14. So a little, just a 10-minute delay there on that. So any other sort of, if you're travelling by train, of course, check the boards, because it's the best way to keep an up-to-date, of course. You're bang up to date now at 8:50.
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memories from Duran Duran. That's at Rio 103.6 FM. This is Tameside Radio. So 10 at 10 countdown, just over an hour away, 10 o'clock this morning, and I think you will like it. I hope so anyway. Put a lot of work into this, you know. Right, headline news at 9 o'clock coming up in just a second with Frankie Hairsign, and our local news with Usma Raja as well to take us there. Tina Turner, Steamy Windows. Bane of my life, that Steamy Windows. It's Tameside Breakfast.

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1: Public inquiry into how Lucy Letby was able to carry out her crimes will be published today. The Thirlwall inquiry was launched in 2023 to seek answers for the victims' families. It looked at whether hospital bosses could have done more to protect babies and whether the culture contributed to failures. Digital ID can now be accepted as proof of age in England and Wales. Holly Hughes has more.
2: People can use their phones to prove their age at pubs, festivals and concerts under the new rules, but the government expects it to take some time for the technology to be widely adopted. It comes after Prime Minister Andy Burnham scrapped a wider digital ID programme that was planned under his predecessor, Sir Keir Starmer. It will remain an individual or business's choice whether to use or adopt it.
1: The government will heed the warning of AI experts. That's coming from First Secretary Louise Hay. So after tech leaders agreed that AI was advancing too fast, the boss of Anthropic suggesting it could have drastic consequences. Ms. Hay is due to speak at the Trade Union Congress, where she's expected to acknowledge the risks. Job vacancies have fallen to a five-year low, with small firms continuing to hold back from hiring due to soaring wage costs. The Office for National Statistics say the number stood at around 702,000 in the 3 months to August. Meanwhile, average weekly earnings growth and rate of unemployment remained the same. Presenter Jeremy Clarkson and former Prime Minister Lord Cameron have been praised for shining a light on prostate cancer. The so-called Clarkson-Cameron effect of the men revealing their diagnosis led to a significant bump in the number of men using Prostate Cancer UK's 30-second online risk checker. Amy Rylands is from Prostate Cancer UK.
3: We're really pleased today that we've hit the milestone of 5 million men going online and checking their risk of prostate cancer. And the reason why that matters is that the earlier you find prostate

0: Teamside Radio Newsroom. I'm Usma Raja. Stalybridge Celtic Juniors, working with Teamside Striders, have donated £349 to a local charity, The Shed. The money was raised through a sponsored walk and walking football fundraiser, supporting the charity's work, tackling isolation and promoting good mental health through woodwork, crafts and social activities. Based in Duckenfield, The Shed welcomes people of all ages and abilities, offering a friendly space to learn new skills, meet others and enjoy a cuppa. Here's Stalybridge Celtic's Gary Pearce.
1: Well, we've raised it as a walking football one-off that we do, as I say, just once a year. It's a joint effort, if you like, because I'm still involved with the juniors, but I'm also involved with the walking football at Teamside Striders, who are based at Denton. So once a year we hold a competition where a lot of the juniors coaches get involved, some other people come together, you've just heard about it through word of mouth, and it's a very relaxed competition, and the sole aim of it is to raise money for a local charity, which, as you've just said, this year is The Shed.
0: Five members of staff at an Oldham specialist school have qualified or started professional training this year, as it makes the case for apprenticeships as an alternative to the university route into teaching. Chances Mentoring, an independent specialist school in Chadderton, provides primary and secondary education for pupils across Greater Manchester whose needs are not being met in mainstream settings. Among them is Jane Turner, who is completing her Level 3 teaching assistant apprenticeship as one of the school's older apprentices. Muller Property Group has submitted an outline planning application for the 6-acre site off Cliff Road, which sits within Glossop settlement boundary and is currently undesignated land. The proposals would see a mix of 2, 3 and 4 bedroom homes built on the site, including affordable housing. The developer says the scheme is a sensitively designed residential development that can contribute towards meeting local housing needs. The plans include vehicular access from Cliff Road, pedestrian links to the existing footpath network, areas of public open space and landscaped buffers. That's it for now. For more on these stories, head to teamsideradio.com.
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3: Tuesday, cloudy starts, some heavy rain about this morning. Watch out if you're on the roads. Some flooding in some parts of the roads anyway, I've noticed this morning coming in early on. Becoming brighter as the day progresses. Showers returning later tonight, but on the whole, an improving picture throughout the daytime. Temperatures across Teamside, Glossop and Oldham of around 18 degrees today.

a memory, eh? Hazel Dean at 103.6 FM. This is Tameside Radio. Who's leading who? 9:11. Good morning. Welcome to Tuesday. This is Market Breakfast. Hope you're okay today. We've got a bit of a battle on here at Tameside Radio because I've set this thing going like last week, who makes the best brew? And do you know what? If they all make me a brew, they're all falling for this, by the way. They're all falling for this, so don't tell anyone. If they make the best brew, and I'll award them at the end of the week with a nice packet of luxury biscuits. Yeah? That's how it works. They are tasty. Today, Usma's made me a brew. I'll just, in fact, let me just do the brew taste test. Just 1 second. The consistency's there. It's just about the right. A bit hot, but no biscuits. So I'll give it a 9 out of 10 at the moment for Usma, our newsreader, on this morning. So we'll see you on news tomorrow. Lewis Connell is yet to make me a brew. That's in the pipeline. That's in the planning stages. But we'll keep you informed. Who makes the best brew in Tameside? You think you're crazy? Right, so let's do this, shall we? It's Spin It or Bin It for Tuesday morning. And today's song is The Grid, Swamp Thing. Want to hear the song in full? Or the tune, I should say. Let me know on the WhatsApp 07787 350452. Or if you want to bin the tune in its entirety, we control alt delete and we delete it permanently. Same text number, same WhatsApp number, 07787 350452. Just put bin it, all right? So far, 97% of people saying bin it. This can all change in the next 30 minutes. So we'll either play it or we'll ditch the song at 9:45 this morning here on Tameside Breakfast.

0: 9:16, good morning, Tuesday morning from Tameside Radio. And I've just had a message here from Brett. Now, he sent me a picture. I'll just describe it for you, so you get the picture now. Christmas is coming up. It's, what, about 100 days, something like that? Anyway, he sent me a picture of 6 all-buttered mince pies in all-butter pastry. These are pies filled with a blend of apples, currants, sultanas, candied citrus peel, infused with brandy. Now, the question is it too early to have mince pies and double whipped cream? These are Christmas food, aren't they? They are Christmas foods. But everywhere you go in the shops now, a weekend, there was chocolate everywhere. Not those round tubs of chocolate. Christmas decorations going up. It's far too early. But I'll tell you what, if you want to pop round later, I've got some whipped cream and you've got the mince pies, so I think we'll have a little party afterwards. If only. Right, stand by, Erasure, next at Tameside Breakfast for Tuesday.
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memories from Squeeze. Up the Junction, 9:26. Good morning, this is Tameside Radio on this Tuesday morning. Are we okay? This is Mark at breakfast. If you're in work now, enjoying work. Listen, make the most of it, you know what I mean? Just make the day the best it can be, regardless of the situation. See, that's Oasis have announced, what, 38 new dates for next year's tour. I believe it was 11, they were saying, in Manchester. So I'm not sure when the tickets go on sale. When do they go on sale? Does anyone know? But I'm sure there'll be plenty to go around this year. 11 dates. I'm sure there'll be plenty to go around, promise you. Well, I'll tell you what I don't like at the moment. Do you know, about a couple of years ago, they did away with all plastic cutlery, like forks and spoons and stuff like that. A weekend, I had a dessert from a shop, and I had a wooden spoon. Oh, have you ever used a wooden spoon? And the wooden spoon on your tongue. It's just disgusting. It's like rubbing sandpaper on your tongue. It's horrible. There's something about wooden spoons and wooden forks that do not do it for me at all. So now I have to go and carry some cutlery around with me. Just in case. But I can't do wooden spoons or forks. Sorry, not for me. It's like the other thing I don't like as well. I have a phobia about balloons. Looking at them's okay, but the moment you touch a balloon, oh no, it's the worst thing ever. Really hate them. Not nice at all. Right, 9:28, good morning, Tameside Radio Breakfast. This is Pixie Lott's Dance Like No One Watching at Tameside.

0: do think you should be learning the dance for that, you know. These TikTok videos. That would be fun, wouldn't it? Pixie Lance, dance like no one's watching at Tameside Radio. I'm always conscious of dancing and stuff, because when you do the dab dance move, it's kind of weird, isn't it, when people are looking at you. So my dancing's normally done in private. Do you know what I'm saying?
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0: I think I'll stick to yoga next time. M67 westbound at Denton Island, there's still delays there about 10-15 minutes if you're heading that way, so watch out for that. Delays on Mottram Moor, Hyde Road and Mottram in Longdendale, currently around about 10-15 minutes still. Very slow around there. Also slow on Ashton Road, both directions near Lingard Lane. There's water main works there with temporary traffic lights in Bredbury, causing quite a few delays, all the way from Denton as well, so watch out for that this morning. Park Parade in Bury also showing signs of it being really busy at the moment. And if you're coming off the junction 23 of the M60 at Ashton, where the garage is of the car showroom, it's really, really busy around there at the moment. I think there was a bump earlier on, someone was said, but yeah, there's quite a few delays there. Mosley Road, just near the hospital, there's queues on there, and also slow on Dowson Road in Hyde as well this morning. So the public transport seems to be okay. There's no delays out of Glossop on the trains. Services out of Stepney Bridge look okay as well. And the trams, no reported problems as yet. You bang up today. 9.32 now.
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4: Welsh actor Matthew Rhys has made history at the Emmys, taking home two Best Lead Actor awards in the same ceremony. He took home awards for comedy series and limited series for Widow's Bay and The Beast in Me. Elsewhere, HBO's The Pitt was the other big winner of the night, getting the gong for Best Drama and Best Lead Actor in a Drama. Oasis will return to stage after they announced a 38-show world tour. The brothers will return to Nebworth more than 30 years after their initial gigs at the Hertfordshire Park. The band says standard ticket prices will be fixed at a range between £71 and £266. The Oscar-winning filmmaker and Louise writer hopes her new play will raise awareness of violence against women. Callie Curie says she hopes the stage musical of the 1991 film illuminates the issue. The 68-year-old has written the new production, which is running at the Young Vic Theatre until the 24th. Of October. And American costume and fashion designer Bob Mackie has died aged 87. The fashion mogul's passing was announced in a statement on his personal Instagram account. He was best known for dressing celebrities like Cher, Diana Ross and Elton John.
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0: 9:35, good morning, Tameside Radio Breakfast. Can I say good morning to Elaine? Please wish my hubby good luck tonight. It's the start of the Darts League. So, yes, exciting stuff, darts. So, good luck tonight, hubby.

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Rolling Stones, Jealous Lover, 103.6 FM, Tameside Radio. We are a few minutes away from the 10 at 10 countdown coming up at 10 o'clock today, which is an interesting year, which you might love, some people might hate it, but we'll find out in just a few minutes' time. Right now, Spin It or Bin It. In fact, we're going to close the voting already. I've just got to top them all up because there's been a few additional votes come in for the grid and Swamp Thing. Will we play it in its entirety or will we bin it? We'll find out next after this from CeeLo Green at Tameside Breakfast.

CeeLo Green and Forget You from Tame Sound Radio. Have you watched any of the Big Brother at all? I've not had any interest in it whatsoever this year. I've seen bits and bobs on TikTok and places like that, but not one bit is interesting to me at all, Big Brother. It's just a big attention-seeking thing, isn't it, for people who want to be there. Anyway, right, so it's just gone 9:46. Let's do the spin it up in it today. Did you decide whether we're going to play the grid Swamp Thing or not? The voting is in. Let's reveal the results.

idea, you voted to bin it. So that's how it works. It gets deleted, so Control, Alt, Delete. Are you sure? Yep. Deleted. It's gone forever. Thank you very much. London Boys, Tameside.

0: Hey, that's I Love It, I Love It, I Love It. Tameside Radio on a Tuesday morning. Anyone remember Finger Bobs? Well, that forms part of the 10 out of 10 countdown coming up in just a few moments.
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1: The findings of the public inquiry into convicted child killer Lucy Letby will be published today. The Third Wall inquiry was launched in 2023, looking at whether suspicions should have been raised earlier and whether hospital bosses contributed to a failure to protect babies. Letby, who maintains her innocence, is serving 15 whole life terms for the murder of 7 babies and the attempted murders of 7 others. Pubs and retailers will be able to accept digital IDs as proof of age when buying alcohol under new rules. Holly Hughes reports.
2: The move aims to provide an alternative to carrying a physical ID, so punters can use their phones to prove their age at the pub, festivals and concerts. The changes come into force today and apply to businesses in England and Wales, but the government expects it to take some time for the technology to be widely adopted. The ID will be available through third-party apps like Yoti.
1: Reform UK's crypto billionaire donors could face enhanced checks to prove their presence in the UK. It's emerged over the weekend that the party received £72 million from 2 donors who lived overseas. An Oxfordshire village is to hold a symbolic independence referendum today to protest plans to house asylum seekers at a nearby former military base. More than 1,000 are to move into the base near Piddington, sparking anger amongst residents. More men are checking their risk of prostate cancer thanks to Jeremy Clarkson and David Cameron. That's what Prostate Cancer UK say after the presenter and former Prime Minister told their personal stories. Amy Rylance is from the charity.
3: We hear from so many men who say that a celebrity diagnosis like Jeremy Clarkson's, like Lord Cameron's, inspired them to check their risk. And in some cases, people who are very clear that that has saved their life.
1: And Welsh actor Matthew Rhys has made history at the Emmys, taking home 2 Best Lead Actor awards. He took home awards for comedy series and limited series for Widow's Bay and The Beast in Me. Elsewhere, HBO's The Pitt was the other big winner of the night, winning Best Drama and Best Actor in a Drama. For On Radio News Hub, I'm Frankie Hairsign.
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5: 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Amy Rylance from Prostate Cancer UK has more.
3: Prostate cancer is the most common cancer in the UK, but too many men are still being diagnosed too late for a cure. 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

0: It's a joint effort, if you like, because I was involved with, I'm still involved with the juniors, but I'm also involved with the walking football at Tameside Striders, who are based at Denton. So once a year we hold a competition where a lot of the juniors coaches get involved. Some other people come together, have just heard about it through word of mouth, and it's a very relaxed competition, and the sole aim of it is to raise money for a local charity, which, as you've just said, this year is the Shed.
1: Five members of staff at an Oldham specialist school have qualified or started professional training this year, as it makes the case for apprenticeships as an alternative to the university route into teaching. Chances Mentoring, an independent specialist school in Chadderton, provides primary and secondary education for pupils across Greater Manchester whose needs are not being met in mainstream settings. Among them is Jane Turner, who is completing her Level 3 teaching assistant apprenticeship as one of the school's older apprentices. Mother Property Group has submitted an outline planning application for the 6-acre site off Cliff Road, which sits within Glossop settlement boundary and is currently undesignated land. The proposals would see a mix of 2, 3 and 4 bedroom homes built on the site, including affordable housing. The developer says the scheme is a sensitively designed residential development that can contribute towards meeting local housing needs. The plans include vehicular access from Cliff Road, pedestrian links to the existing footpath network, areas of public open space and landscaped buffers. That's it for now. For more on these stories, head to tamesideradio.com.
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3: Right you are, 10:05 on Tuesday morning. Cloudy start today, heavy rain expected throughout this morning, but the good news, becoming dry and brighter this afternoon, then showers returning tonight. Temperatures not as warm as yesterday, looking at highs of approximately 18 degrees across Tameside, Glossop and Oldham today.

Johnny Nash, I Can See Clearly Now. This is the 10 at 10 countdown here at 103.6 FM, Tameside Radio. Good morning. You just joined us. Where have we been? A bit here since 7 o'clock. Come on. Well, thanks for joining us anyway. This is the bit of the show where you get your brain ticking over and just try and remember back, if you can, that is, if you're old enough, to remember some of these events and the music, of course, from this particular year.

of this particular decade. Now, the hardest bit is working out what the decade was and then narrowing it down a little bit to the year. Some clues coming up and some interesting songs. Now, the thing with this particular year, a lot of the songs were a lot shorter, like 2 minute, 3 minute songs, not like they are now at 3, 4 and sometimes 5 minute songs. So we'll try and battle through this together. 1st of January in this particular year, the Greenwich Time Signal broadcast on BBC Radio now records Coordinated Universal Time, and the 6th pip is extended to 0.5 seconds duration. Ooh, dear me, that was boring, wasn't it? But so basically, remember the pips. That's what that was all about, the pips. And also, this was the year Mastermind, the TV quiz show, was broadcast for the very first time. 07787 350452. If any of it will go at this today. At number 30 in the charts was Donny Osmond with this classic, Poppy Love, on the 10 of 10 countdown.

and puppy love at Tameside Radio. Don't forget, no cheating, no asking Jeeves or Binging or asking Google search or anything like that. It's all about memory this morning. So, this was the year the National Union of Mine Workers holds a strike ballot in which 58.8% vote in favour of industrial action. And the coal miners began a strike which would last for 7 weeks, including picketing of Saltney Coke Depot in Birmingham. And later on, the state of emergency was declared by the Prime Minister at the time as a result of the miners' strike. Remember, these were the years when everybody had coal fires. And the coal man used to come round in a van on a Friday delivering coal. Do you remember those in bags? We used to have them as well, actually. Just about remember that. Good morning to Kath and John. Thank you very much. Spot on. First through with the right answer this morning. 07787 350 452 is my WhatsApp number. If you want to have it, it'll go at this one. Number 20 in the charts was a song from the Drifters. This was awesome.

I do admit it, I just barely remember these tunes. Drifters, come over to my place, 103.6 FM. This is Tameside Radio, the 10 of 10 countdown for Tuesday morning. So, let's have a look at what else we've got happening this year, this particular decade. Is it fair to say we're somewhere around the 70s, do you reckon? The UK's last trolleybus system in Bradford is closed. And look what's happened now. They're almost back again. In 23rd of October this year, Access credit cards were issued. Everybody had Access cards in there. It was your flexible friend. Remember the TV commercials for them? Access. And also, Grandstand ends at approximately 10 to 4 on a Saturday afternoon. It's followed by an episode of, I think it was Lancer. And then about an hour later, it'd come back on called The Final Score. Like a separate programme with the same presenter from Grandstand early in the afternoon, gave all the scores on the Vidi printer. Do you remember the Vidi printer? You're thinking, what the heck is he talking about? If you know, you know. Right, this was the kind of decade some strange entries enter the charts. This was one by Hot Butter.

It was a bit of a strange one, wasn't it? Hot butter and popcorn from Tameside Radio. Oh, I could do some popcorn now, actually. I've had it for ages. 20 past 10 on Tuesday. It's the 10 of 10 countdown. We'll do some of the text in just a second. There's quite a few coming through. Unemployment exceeds the 1 million mark for the first time since the 1930s, almost double the 582,000 that were unemployed when Edward Heath's Conservative government came into power less than 2 years previous. And bank rates are abolished and replaced with the minimum lending rate. No cheating on this one. Have a go. Somewhere in the 70s, 07787 350 452. We'll do some shout-outs in a second after Little Eva and the Locomotion at Tameside Radio's 10 and 10 Countdown.

Believer, the locomotion at Tameside Radio. It's Saturday number 15, the charts this particular week of this particular year. Morning to Dave in Duckinfield. He's just reminded me of something here. The memories of the power cuts. Yes, it was kind of this era. We had quite a lot of power cuts. We used to have candles under the sink just in case we had a power cut. You were there with your little matches going and putting the candles on just so you could see where you're going. These were brilliant days. I know they were tough days, but they were brilliant as well. The memories of me sitting here transferring to the brand new Lyndhurst County Primary School in Duckinfield, which replaced the Crescent Road Infant School. Wow. Dave, thank you very much indeed. Morning to Paula. Without cheating, Mark, I don't know the year, but I love the memories the music gives me. You know what, Paula? This is what it's all about. Just bringing back some great memories. I'm glad you enjoy it. Thank you very much. Also to Ed. Good morning, Mark. Andy says 71. I'm going for 72, the year I was born. Have a top day from Ed. One of you might be right. One of you might be wrong. Both might be right. Both might be wrong. We will find out soon. Right, Kim coming in, 07787350452. Number 14 was a new entry in the charts in this particular week of this year. It was T-Rex on Tameside Radio. This is Children of the Revolution.

great tune, isn't it? T-Rex on Tameside Radio. That's Children of the Revolution at 10:26 on Tuesday morning. It's a 10 at 10 countdown. Lots coming through now, all correct, which is good. Thank you for these. So in the every day we kind of do football clues as well, just to give it away a little bit more for those football fans and stuff. In the first UEFA Cup final, Tottenham Hotspur beat Wolverhampton Wanderers 2-1 in the first leg at the Molineux. Also, Leeds United wins the FA Cup for the first time with a 1-0 win over last year's winner Arsenal at Wembley Stadium. The only goal is a header by Alan Clark from a Mick Jones pass. Does that ring any bells? In the 70s, where are we? 1970 what? We're edging towards the top five. And in there at number nine was this from Jackie Wilson. We've heard it loads of times on Tameside Radio, one of our favourites. I get the sweetest feeling here at Tameside Radio.

0: Jackie Wilson, I get the sweetest feeling from Tameside Radio. Morning to Alan in Stony Bridge. World of Sport finished, then the final score, and I think the wrestling came on. Is it 19? Yes, spot on, Alan in Stony Bridge. He was 18 in this particular year. So, the memories, eh? I'm surprised you can remember all the way back there. Morning to Kay, listening online in Corfu, where it's 2 hours ahead and very hot. Is it 1970? No. You're so close, but it wasn't 1970. Kay, thank you very much indeed. Who's this? Lynette to Richmond. Spot on. Thank you very much. Neil. Wasn't sure about the FA Cup winners. Make me say yes, Neil. Spot on as well. I have to be careful because I don't give the answer away very quickly. Right, as part of ITV's new afternoon service, the first episode of Emmerdale Farm, and of course soap opera set in rural Yorkshire, is broadcast on ITV, produced by Yorkshire Television for the first time. Also in this particular year, the pilot episode of department store-based Are You Being Served? Is shown on BBC One. It becomes one of the longest-running BBC comedy shows. And boy, wasn't it funny. This is Slocum. No, let's not go there, we can't. Right, more clues coming up. And up next, Mop the Hoople, All the Young Dudes at number 7. Placed here at Tameside Radio.
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This is the 10 out of 10 countdown from Tameside Radio. Mark the Hoople, all the young dudes. Good morning to, again, to Kay. Am I allowed a second guess, please? Is it 1971? No. But you can have as many guesses as you want, though, Kay. I mean, you can have 10 guesses and hopefully get it... Get it right, but it's all a bit of fun. It's all a bit of fun, isn't it? So this was the year the state-owned travel agency. I didn't know this was state-owned originally. Thomas Cook and Son was privatised. 14th of February this particular year, the children's show Finger Bobs. Do you remember Finger Bobs? Is first shown on BBC One, although 13 episodes are produced. It will be regularly repeated on the BBC until 1984. One of the very, very successful programmes, Finger Bobs. Oh, they were the brilliant days of the 70s. I was just growing up then, you see. Just a little kid myself. So, number... Should we go back on the charts? Number two in the charts of this week, of this year, was Rod Stewart. You Wear It Well. We'll do the number one next. Your final chance. You've got 30 seconds to have a guess. 07787 350452. Do it now.

Senate Saint Countdown at Tameside Radio. Rod Stewart, Cinema 2, with You Wear It Well. Back on the text, here we go, here we go. Kay, this is... Do you know what, Kay? I give my hats off for this, because you've tried. The third time lucky is it 1972. Rod Stewart's song, Remember the Year Well. Do you know what, for trying... Our daily fanfare and congratulations. She tried. Well done. Also to Robert Croft as well. Good morning, Robert Croft, in Hollingworth, 1972. Spot on, if you got it right this year. It was the week of 10th to the 16th of September, 1972. And a number one was this from Slade.

It was noisy, but it was good. Slade, Mama, We're All Crazy Now. The 10 out of 10 countdown. It's number one of this particular week, 1972. So well done if you got it right. And we'll do another one tomorrow, same time, 10 o'clock here on Tameside Radio. Right, I'm off for a coffee and a Garibaldi biscuit. Oh, why? Yeah, we've got all sorts there, you know. Big tin of biscuits. That's my 11th is coming up. Right, enjoy the rest of your day. See you tomorrow morning, same time, when you wake up here on Tameside Radio. Stick around. Martin's next, 11.

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1: And it's exactly 11 o'clock now. Good morning to you. Time for an update with the very latest news headlines. It's Frankie Airsign.
2: The findings of a public inquiry into how Lucy Letby was able to carry out her crimes will be published today. The Third Wall inquiry was launched in 2023 to seek answers for the victims' families and ensure lessons are learnt. It looks at whether hospital bosses could have done more to protect babies and whether the culture contributed to the failures. Digital ID can be accepted as proof of age in England and Wales from today. Holly Hughes has more.
3: People can use their phones to prove their age at pubs, festivals and concerts under the new rules. But the government expects it to take some time for the technology to be widely adopted. It comes after Prime Minister Andy Burnham scrapped a wider digital ID programme that was planned under his predecessor, Sir Keir Starmer. It will remain an individual or business's choice whether to use or adopt it.
2: The government will heed the warning of AI experts. That's coming from the First Secretary Louise Hague. Some of the tech leaders agreed that AI was advancing too fast, with the boss of Anthropic suggesting it could have drastic consequences. Job vacancies have fallen to a five-year low, with small firms continuing to hold back from hiring due to soaring wage costs. The Office for National Statistics say the number stood at around 702,000 in the 3 months to August. More men are checking for prostate cancer thanks to former Prime Minister David Cameron and presenter Jeremy Clarkson. Prostate Cancer UK say the men revealing their diagnosis led to a significant bump in the number of men using the charity's online risk checker. Amy Rylance is from the charity.
4: Far too many men are still being diagnosed too late for a cure. And where we need to get to in prostate cancer is a point where we have a safe and effective screening programme like we have in breast or cervical or bowel cancer.
2: And Michael J. Fox was awarded the Humanitarian Emmy last night for his work advocating for people living with Parkinson's. The 65-year-old was diagnosed with the disease back in the early 90s and launched a foundation in 2000. That's raised more than $2 billion for Parkinson's research. That's the latest from Radio News Hub. I'm Frankie Hersein.
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6: From Tameside Radio Newsroom, I'm Asma Roger. Stalybridge Celtic Juniors, working with Tameside Striders, have donated £349 to a local charity, The Shed. The money was raised through a sponsored walk and walking football fundraiser, supporting the charity's work, tackling isolation and promoting good mental health through woodwork, crafts and social activities. Based in Duckenfield, The Shed welcomes people of all ages and abilities, offering a friendly space to learn new skills, meet others and enjoy a cuppa. Here's Stalybridge Celtic's Gary Pearce.
7: Well, we've raised it as a walking football one-off that we do, as I say, just once a year. It's a joint effort, if you like, because I'm still involved with the juniors, but I'm also involved with the walking football at Tameside Striders, who are

0: mainstream settings. Among them is Jane Turner, who is completing her Level 3 teaching assistant apprenticeship as one of the school's older apprentices. Mother Property Group has submitted an outline planning application for the 6-acre site off Cliff Road, which sits within Glossop settlement boundary and is currently undesignated land. The proposals would see a mix of 2, 3 and 4 bedroom homes built on the site, including affordable housing. The developer says the scheme is a sensitively designed residential development that can contribute towards meeting local housing needs. The plans include vehicular access from Cliff Road, pedestrian links to the existing footpath network, areas of public open space and landscaped buffers. That's it for now. For more on these stories, head to TamesideRadio.com.
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2: Still the risk of the odd shower over the next couple of hours, but actually a dry, bright afternoon in store with a gentle breeze today. 17 degrees the expected high. One or two showery outbreaks of rain into this evening for a little while, which could be with us overnight as well, down to around about 13 during the early hours. Waking up to a fairly damp start tomorrow morning, but hopefully that rain will be dying out certainly by tomorrow afternoon. And tops for Wednesday up to around about 16 Celsius. 5 minutes after 11. Yes, good morning. It'll be Tuesday. And this is Martin. Yeah, we're here till 3. Miley and Jennifer Page coming up. After

Age doing Crush. And Level 42, Running in the Family. Good morning. Hey, it's only us. Tameside Radio, today's best music, your favourite songs of all time. Thank you, Mark. 10 of 10 Countdown is back tomorrow morning from 10 o'clock, 1972 today. Songs from 54 years ago. He was reminiscing about those coal fires and how many houses actually had a coal fire in the early 70s. My parents still have one, actually. And when you see it, it's really nice. It's very, very cosy. It can get a bit warm, though. You can't turn them down. It gets very hot. Now, this lady's got a brand new album out on Friday, which we're looking forward to. Miley Cyrus. This is Easy Lover. It's Tameside.

0: Lindsay Lover, Miley Cyrus. Yeah, she's releasing a brand new album on Friday. It'll be called Bass Persuades. Although now she's just going under the name Miley, apparently. You know you've reached a certain level when you can just use your first name. So we've got plenty of quizzing coming up on the show between now and three. School Time Options quiz where we learn together. We'll be doing that at 12:40. Another round of Statistically Speaking for fun just after two. We'll keep you today with what's going on across the area. I'm heading back to 1986.
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any other record in the history of pop music ever had the lyric cherry wine? That's what I'd like to know. Jermaine Stewart, we'd like to take our clothes off, 1986. And yes, we're on Tameside Radio. It'll be Tuesday then, 15th of September, and I'm halfway through the month already. International Day of Democracy today. It's also World Afro Day. It's National Greenpeace Day. Apparently, Creme de Menthe Day. Do people still drink Creme de Menthe? You don't hear much about it these days. Maker Hat Day. It's also Double Cheeseburger Day and apparently Cheese Toastie Day. There's way too much cheese there for my liking. Who invented cheese exactly? And why? I'd like answers.

0: Simply Red with the right thing, Madonna and Kylie with a little love sensation ahead of that.
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0: All right, classic from the Doobies on the way very shortly. It's not too bad if you're heading out so far this morning. Just a little bit busy around the centre of Mottram, as you would expect through the roadworks there. Mottram Moor just queuing up the hill from the Gunning Lights into the centre. But apart from that, the other major routes appear to be absolutely fine. Just pretty busy on the Woodhead. If you need to get across the Tops via the Woodhead Pass, don't forget the stretch between Woodhead and Windle Edge. I think they're doing some works there at the moment. According to the speed sensors, you've got at least a 10-minute delay if you're going to be travelling eastbound there. So do allow yourself a little extra journey time. Oldham Way in Oldham, the Manchester Street flyover still closed. So we do have some queuing traffic actually on the westbound side there if you're coming in from the Leeds Road Junction. But apart from that, the other major routes fine. No issues locally on the motorway network. Any updates from you, always welcome. Do get in touch. 0330 123 0181 is our travel line number. That's 0330 123 0181.
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Heritage Open Days continue this week right across the borough. 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

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Pet Shop Boys, Domino Dancing, Tameside Radio. Let's just prize open the new music file again very quickly, because Johnny Marr is going to be releasing a brand new album on October the 2nd called The Age of Everything, which he developed on the road across North America. But he did record it here in Manchester, and the brand new single is in fact track number 3 on the album, the video of which was filmed at the Castlefield Bowl as part of his headline show and his big homecoming show earlier this year. So if you were there, you never know, you might spot yourself. Anyway, the brand new single is very good, and it's called It's Time.

0: So that is brand new Tameside Radio, Johnny Marr. It's Time, from the forthcoming The Age of Everything album. That'll be out on October the 2nd. And a few weeks later, October the 22nd, there'll be a new enhanced, reformatted anniversary edition of his autobiography, Set the Boy Free, as well. So if you're a Johnny Marr fan, maybe that's your Christmas present list sorted. Beautiful Sal, Cunts versus Cooking on Three Burners coming up.
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Same Time Radio, today's best music, your favourite songs of all time. Kungs versus Cooking on Three Burners, This Girl and A Little Time from those beautiful South Times. You like them like that, by the way? Rick Parker has the 90s rewind tonight from 7 for a couple of hours. Then we'll do 2 hours of non-stop music for you from 9 ahead of those love songs, which are back tonight from 11 o'clock. 5 minutes to midday, the news headlines coming up in a second. First of all, Mighty New Order.

0: it turns out that digital hoarding is now a thing, which we might talk about a bit later, actually. Could be one for you if you're always scribbling for space on your phone, as we all do from time to time. School time options quiz in the next hour. Double science yesterday with biology and physics. We have music as well. We'll try and avoid the science today. We'll have a friendly word with the head later. New Order, Blue Monday, 88, Aswa, The Cause and Appleton all coming up.
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0: And it's exactly 12 midday now. Good afternoon to you. Time for an update with the very latest news headlines. Here's Phil Towers.
2: A report's out in the next hour after a public inquiry into how Lucy Letby was able to repeatedly kill and harm babies in a hospital's neonatal unit. Tanita Sims can tell us more.
3: The inquiry was launched back in 2023 following the former nurse's multiple convictions for murder. An attempted murder of newborns at the Countess of Chester Hospital between 2015 and 2016. While there have been calls for a retrial, the chair, Lady Thirlwalls, made clear she's not been looking at the convictions themselves, but the culture in the hospital and whether Letby's crimes could have been prevented. The 36-year-old is currently serving 15 whole life terms.
2: The government's thinking about bringing in a rule that big donors to political parties would have to prove they live in the UK. It follows two big donations to Reform UK over the weekend, totalling over £70 million. Both the billionaires behind them were based abroad, but reports suggest they've recently moved back to Britain. The Culture Secretary has told Lifeboat volunteers she'll raise the issue of online abuse with social media firms. Lisa Nandy's written to RNLI staff to offer her support after many said they'd been targeted during anti-migrant protests earlier this month. She's praised her determination to keep people safe along the UK's coastlines. Eye scans could help detect a common heart condition years before it's diagnosed. Atrial fibrillation can cause strokes but can be missed on tests. Now experts think the condition can be spotted through a simple eye scan. Joseph Humer has been working on the research.
4: The interesting bit is that so many of these patients with atrial fibrillation are not aware that they have it because you may not even notice it. So between 15 to 40% of patients with atrial fibrillation are not aware that they have it.
2: Finally, if you're off to the pub tonight, well, you might not need to carry a wallet with you anymore to prove you're old enough for a pint. From today, pubs and shops in England and Wales are allowed to accept digital ID as proof of age for buying alcohol. But it might take a little while yet for it to be adopted everywhere. That's the latest from Radio News Hub. I'm Phil Towers.
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7: Now the local stories from Tameside Radio Newsroom. I'm Osma Roger. Stalybridge Celtic Juniors, working with Tameside Striders, have donated £349 to a local charity, The Shed. The money was raised through a sponsored walk and walking football fundraiser, supporting the charity's work, tackling isolation and promoting good mental health through woodwork, crafts and social activities. Based in Duckenfield, The Shed welcomes people of all ages and abilities, offering a friendly space to learn new skills, meet others and enjoy a cuppa. Here's Stalybridge Celtic's Gary Pearce.
8: Well, we've raised it as a walking football one-off that we do, as I say, just once a year. It's a joint effort, if you like, because I was involved with I'm still involved with the juniors, but I'm also involved with the walking football at Tameside Striders, who are based at Denton. So once a year we hold a competition where a lot of the juniors coaches get involved, some other people come together who've just heard about it through word of mouth, and it's a very relaxed competition, and the sole aim of it is to raise money for a local charity, which, as you've just said, this year is The Shed.
7: Five members of staff at an Oldham specialist school have qualified or started professional training this year, as it makes the case for apprenticeships as an alternative to the university route into teaching. Chances Mentoring, an independent specialist school in Chadderton,

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1: Well, hopefully a little respite of any showery outbreaks of rain for a while this afternoon. 17 degrees Celsius, the high, with a few bright spells, with the rain returning early evening and certainly late evening, becoming quite drizzly, actually, as we head into the early hours. Down to around about 13 overnight, leading to a possibly damp start tomorrow, but generally a showery Wednesday in store, with a few brighter spells in between and a gentle breeze. A bit cooler as well tomorrow at just 16 Celsius. If you're wondering where the summer has gone, because technically it is still summer, it might return briefly next week ahead of the autumn. 5 minutes after midday, as we continue. Yeah, Tuesday afternoon has arrived. This is Martin Appleton and The Cause soon. After we head back to 88 with us.

Of course, doing So Young and As Wires Don't Turn Around. Tameside Radio. And today's best music, your favourite songs of all time. 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

0: begun again. And they are back with a brand new EP as well. It was out a couple of weeks ago, Side by Side. Appleton's Ready to Begin. It's Tameside Radio, 16 minutes after midday. School time options quiz in about 25 minutes' time. Yes, the game where we'll learn together. We'll check out the new one from James Blunt for you. Stevie Wonder coming up. Inside the next few minutes, by the way. Play your song from 1980. The lead singer of the group, a week on Saturday, will be celebrating his 81st birthday. I wonder who that might be. Stick around, you'll find out in 60 seconds.
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Follow-up single to Oh Yeah on the radio for Oxford Music back in 1980, Same Old Scene. And Brian Ferry, it'll be 81 a week on Saturday. So James Blunt, Stevie Wonder coming up, the latest on the roads as well. Happening from Martin. In tech news today, apparently we're using just a fifth of the apps that are on our phones now, just a fifth of them. You thought your phone was full. An average of 26, they say we only use 5 a day. And it's not just the apps that are causing the clutter either, because an average of 550 pictures, videos and documents that could be binned are on our phones as well. I've got loads of pictures on my phone. I really should take them off. Digital hoarding is well and truly alive, apparently. They've also discovered that we're spending almost as much time on the banking apps now as we do on Facebook, Messenger or search engines. Although, having said that, 1 in 6 people they've discovered tends not to bother with the banking app because they don't want to acknowledge their financial situation. I'll look tomorrow, not today. I don't want to look today. Maybe tomorrow, maybe later in the week.

0: Side Radio, today's best music and your favourite songs of all time. That's Stevie Wonder doing Superstition. Cameron Kennedy from 3 This Afternoon with Drive, currently doing DIY in this very studio. No, he is. He's actually doing some DIY. He's not succeeding, but he's a man loves a trier. Yeah, we do love a trier here. James Blunt, Tastes Like Summer Before It. We'll do some quizzing, School Time Options quiz shortly.
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0: I tell you, that screw's not coming out, is it? It's not shifting, that screw. Never mind. Rose this afternoon, not too bad across the area, just beginning to build a little bit if you're coming in towards Ashton via Mossley Road down towards the Queen's Road Junction. And if you're going to be using the Woodhead Pass, well, a little bit busy between Woodhead and Windledge thanks to the work taking place. A bit busy coming into Tintwistle as well on the Woodhead Road. And if you're just heading out of Glossop at the moment, bit of queuing traffic around Dinting Vale into the roadworks just before you get to the viaduct. But elsewhere, looking absolutely fine. No real issues on public transport. Any updates from you, though, do get in touch. 0330 123 0181 is our travel line. That's 0330 123 0181.
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0: Tankside Radio, Cat Burns, There's Just Something About Her. Genesis doing Invisible Touch before that. Little Warm and Fuzzy from Joshua Caddison on the way. Brandon Flowers, his latest single. And it's 21 minutes to one, and I reckon it's time to play, yeah? Tankside Radio. There we go. It's the game where we learn together. So on the way, three multiple-choice questions, and each will be on a different school subject. Three out of three gets you a Tameside Radio virtual gold star. Time to play the Tuesday edition of the School Time Options Quiz. OK, so let's hear from the head, see where she's going to send us to this afternoon.
1: Attention, class.
0: Hello.
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0: OK, so we're down to corridor number 2 for Tuesday, and let's pop down there and see what they're teaching, shall we? Is that our first call to lesson? Blimey, that was fast. See what they're doing in room 14, and it's English literature. Which Shakespeare play features the character Polonius? So which Shakespeare play features the character Polonius? Now, would it be A, Hamlet? Would it be B, Othello? Or would it be C, The Tempest? So Hamlet, Othello, or The Tempest? Which of those Shakespeare plays features the character Polonius? All right, so enough English literature. We'll pop across the corridor to room number 15, see what they're doing. And it's food preparation and nutrition. From which tree does the chewing gum ingredient chicle come from? So from which tree does the chewing gum ingredient chicle come from? Now, would it be A, the elm tree? Would it be B, the palm tree? Or would it be C, the sapodilla tree? So the elm tree, the palm tree, or the sapodilla tree? From which of those trees does the chewing gum ingredient chicle come from? And our final lesson of the day, we'll nip back across the corridor to room 16 this time. And they're doing politics. Which party did Herbert Asquith represent as leader and prime minister? So which party did Herbert Asquith represent as leader and prime minister? Now, was it A, the Conservative Party? Was it B, the Labour Party? Or C, the Liberal Party? So Conservative, Labour or Liberal? Your options for question 2, English literature, food preparation and nutrition, and some politics for good measure today. All right, you're feeling confident. 3 out of 3 will get your virtual gold star. We'll have a 4-minute comfort break. And your answers after this from Joshua Caddison.

Same Side Radio's Late Night Love Songs tonight from 11 o'clock. Joshua Caddison with Jesse. We'll check out the current one from Brandon Flowers very shortly, 15 to 1. Before that, let's see how you did. Today's School Time Options quiz, English literature, food preparation and nutrition, and politics. So question one was English literature. Which Shakespeare play features the character Polonius? So the character Polonius in one of the Shakespeare plays, one of the following, in fact, would it be A, Hamlet, B, Othello, or C, The Tempest? And the correct answer was option A. You should have gone for Hamlet there, the chief counsellor of the play's ultimate villain, Claudius. So well, then we said Hamlet for question one. Question two, we went with food preparation and nutrition. We wanted to know from which tree does the chewing gum ingredient chicle come from? So chicle. Now, would it be A, the elm tree, would it be B, the palm tree, or would it be C, the sapodilla tree? And the correct answer was option C. You should have gone for the sapodilla tree there. It's a tropical American fruit tree, principally from Yucatan and regions of Central America. So well, then if you said sapodilla tree. Now, there's a potential 3 out of 3 on the cards here, I'm sure. Politics question three. Which party did Herbert Asquith represent as leader and prime minister? Herbert Asquith. Now, was it A, the Conservatives? Was it B, Labour? Or was it C, Liberal? And the correct answer was option C again. Yeah, the Liberal Party. He actually served as prime minister from 1908 to 1916, and it was the last Liberal prime minister to command a majority government. OK, so English literature was Hamlet, food preparation and nutrition was a sapodilla tree, and politics was Liberal, 3 out of 3, if you said all those today. And we'll play again tomorrow at around about 12:40 as we ring the lunch bell for Tuesday and check out new music from Brandon Flowers.

Lakeside Radio, today's best music and your favourite songs of all time, and another one from the new music file, Brandon Flowers from the latest album, Thrasher, that'll be Tiger's Blood. Says he recorded so many songs for that album, and only few made the cut. He probably will be releasing a brand new one next year as well. That's something to look forward to. I think many of the songs are actually recorded in the same studio that Dolly Parton used to record in Nashville too. Okay, well, it's 9 minutes to one. This is Martin. Thanks for joining us. Hope you're having a decent Tuesday so far. I know the weather's a bit iffy today. News headlines on the way shortly, and Nina Simone next.

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1: An inquiry has found the deaths and near deaths of babies attacked by Lucy Letby could have been prevented if the correct safeguarding practices had been followed. The chair, Lady Thirlwall, says it's impossible to know for sure how many lives could have been saved. More from Tanita Sims.
2: The inquiry was launched back in 2023 following the former nurse's multiple convictions for murder. An attempted murder of newborns at the Countess of Chester Hospital between 2015 and 2016. While there have been calls for a retrial, the chair, Lady Thirlwall's, made clear she's not been looking at the convictions themselves, but the culture in the hospital and whether Letby's crimes could have been prevented. The 36-year-old is currently serving 15 whole life terms.
1: Unions are warning that political spending could get out of control after two huge donations to Reform UK in the last few days. The TUC said the £72 million Nigel Farage's party received was a worry to anyone who cares about democracy. The government's looking at tightening up the rules. Two people have died and four others were seriously hurt after reports a pickup truck hit pedestrians and a number of cars in Doncaster. South Yorkshire Police say it happened on Sunday morning. The 30-year-old driver has been bailed while inquiries continue. The number of people claiming the main disability benefit in England and Wales has hit a new record high. More than 4 million people are now entitled to personal independence payments, known as PIP, which are to help someone with long-term conditions with extra living costs. That number has almost doubled since 2019. A common heart condition could be spotted years before it's diagnosed thanks to a simple eye scan. Researchers say it could show up atrial fibrillation before it causes conditions like strokes. Joseph Humer worked on the study.
3: Maybe hard to detect atrial fibrillation. We see a signal in the back of the eye independent of if the patient has atrial fibrillation at this moment or not.
1: And London's missed out on a bid to host the 2029 World Athletics Championships. It's gone to Nairobi. That's the latest from Radio News Hub. I'm Phil Towers.
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6: And now with the local headlines, I'm Claire Webber. A 19-year-old man has been jailed for more than 4 years after deliberately knocking a cyclist off his e-bike in a stolen car in Ashton-under-Lyne. Tyrese Johnson of Drawsden drove a stolen Nissan Qashqai into the path of the victim on Victoria Street in June, leaving him injured on the ground. The bike was then stolen. Johnson pleaded guilty to robbery, dangerous driving and aggravated vehicle taking after police presented him with CCTV evidence. He was sentenced to 4 years and 2 months in a young offender institution. Oldham's Reform UK group has officially confirmed a change in leadership after a week of speculation. Councillor Lewis Quigg has resigned after a year in the role, with Councillor Mark Wilkinson taking over. Councillor Quigg says the decision to step down was his alone and he will continue as councillor for Royton North. Councillor Wilkinson, who represents Failsworth West, thanked him for his hard work and said Reform's focus would now be on holding the council's administration to account. A former Derbyshire police sergeant has been charged with 8 counts of misconduct over allegations he abused his position to try and form inappropriate relationships. Tarjinder Itniza resigned as a neighbourhood sergeant in February. He allegedly contacted 6 members of the public and 2 police officers between 2020 and 2024. The 57-year-old also faces charges of attempting to pervert the course of justice and computer misuse. He is due before Nottingham Magistrates Court on October the 2nd. That's all for now. For more local news, visit TamesideRadio.com.
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7: Well, should be dry for the next 2 or 3 hours. One or two bright spells, 17 degrees the current high, but some outbreaks of light rain for early evening, turning a little more drizzly towards late evening and overnight. We're down to around about 13 degrees Celsius, and then waking up potentially to a damp start tomorrow. To be honest, Wednesday looking really rather showery across the day with highs around about 16 degrees. And at the moment, the rest of the week, very unsettled. 4 minutes after one, good afternoon.

0: Countryside Radio. Louise doing Naked. John Farnham's You're the Voice before that. By the way, on Friday, we're going to be hearing a little bit more about the work of Francis House Children's Hospice. Now, this is a place where families receive professional care and support and friendship, and for children, some respite from the stresses and strains of difficult times. Find out more about their work Friday afternoon, just after 1:30. This is Martin, 12 minutes after 1. Thank you very much indeed for joining us this afternoon. Hope you're having a nice Tuesday so far. Stick around for Chris Rea. We've got the brand new single from Lulu. Right now it's Alex Warren. This is Ordinary.
1: They say the holy water's watered down, and this town's lost its faith. Our colours will fade eventually, so if our time is running out, day after day, we'll make the mundane a masterpiece. Oh my love, I take one look at you, you're taking me out.

0: Warren doing Audrey from the album You'll Be Alright Kid. Tameside Radio. Now, we mentioned before that we're going to be hearing about the work of Francis House Children's Hospice a little later on during the week. 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

song that was famously written about the M25, I think. These days it could apply to Mosh and Moore, I think. Chris Rea, The Road to Hell Part 2, Tameside Radio. Today's best music and your favourite songs of all time. Interesting listener insight here. I mean, it's always nice to hear from you, and it's nice to know what you're doing when you're listening. But anyway, Elaine, hello, Elaine. News on WhatsApp says, oh, I'm just listening at the moment. I'm eating a melted cheese and onion thing on toast. Not really. I mean, it is cheese toasty day today, as we mentioned earlier, but I'm not a fan of cheese, so keep it away from these bars. But thank you, Elaine. It's put me off my lunch now. 21 minutes after one, Lulu, in January, is releasing a brand new album. The first single's out now. I'm in love again.

0: more time. Snapdragon and the Power, Lulu's I'm in Love Again before that.
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0: One of the best songs from 95 coming up in just a second. Fairly busy around Crown Point at the moment. If you're just heading away on Ashton Road, heading on to Stockport Road, crossing the A57 in Denton, that stretch looking really rather busy. And just around Glossop, thanks to the worst second place on Dinting Vale. We've got some queuing traffic at the moment just beyond the mini roundabouts, backing up onto High Street West there, heading out towards the Glossop Road Junction. So it will take a little while to get through that. It's going to take a little while to get on the Woodhead Pass as well. We've got some queuing traffic at the moment between Woodhead and Windledge. So if you plan to cross the tops there, do allow yourself a little extra journey time. Don't forget around Oldham, the Manchester Street flyover still closed. A lot of queuing traffic, particularly on the westbound side there, coming in from the Leeds Road Junction, heading towards Manchester Street. Routes around Junction 21 around Chadderton there for the M60 looking quite slow at the moment. Bit of queuing traffic around the exit slip roads and elsewhere on the motorway network. Well, it's really just the other side of town where you've got some busy traffic between Swinton anti-clockwise at 15 through to 13 at Worsley. The clockwise just beginning to build now away from the Trafford Centre onto the Barn High Level Bridge at Junction 10 and again up to 13 at Worsley. Eastbound M62 just passing through Rochdale looking quite busy as you head towards Milne Row at 21 as well. But apart from that, the rest of the network fine. No issues on local public transport. Any updates though, do get in touch. 0330 123 0181 is our travel line number. That's 0330 123 0181.
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6: The government is planning to take over Speciality Steel UK in a move set to cost around £350 million. It's after a private sector bid failed to secure backing of the UK's third largest steelworks. The Business Secretary Jonathan Reynolds says the government would work towards the public acquisition of the company. HMRC say one in eight UK adults have not checked their state pension forecast. A survey for the body found that 45 to 54-year-olds are particularly unlikely to have checked whether their state pension is on track. Research marks Pension Awareness Week, which runs from the 15th to the 18th of this month. And an Ocado survey has found office workers are returning to packed lunches to beat the cost of living crisis. Almost half of UK professionals take a packed lunch to work more frequently than they did a year ago, with 64% of those being younger workers aged between 18 and 45.

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Shakira doing Zoo, and back to 95 with Ginny's Keep Warm, 21 minutes to 2. Cam here from 3 with Drive, 60 minutes chosen by you to kick off the programme. Let's go back to 1983 now. Follow up to Sweet Dreams, Sanya.

Tankside Radio. Today's best music, your favourite songs of all time. Love is a Stranger from Eurythmics. Now, we're going to prize open the new music file again in just a second. You may remember Remember Monday, who represented the UK at Eurovision last year with What the Hell Just Happened. Anyway, they're back with a new single. It's very good. It's called Attention. We thought we'd play you that this afternoon. So the worst-kept secret was revealed yesterday afternoon. Oasis back on tour, live in 27. You're feeling giddy for this one? 11 dates at the Etihad Stadium next June. Shows in Glasgow and Munich and Barcelona and Amsterdam, Paris, Rome, Boston, Las Vegas, Slane Castle in Ireland. They're going to be wrapping up with four nights at Nebworth in September as well. To get tickets, they've decided to make this a little bit easier this time round, if you've heard about this. Because last time was a bit controversial, wasn't it? Anyway, this time, what you need to do is you need to register before 4 o'clock on Thursday, and if successful, a code's going to be sent to access an allocated sale window, with those windows running on Friday the 25th, Saturday the 26th and Sunday the 27th of September. How long will you have exactly? How long is that window open for you? I mean, if you had to go out somewhere and you're thinking, oh no, I've got 10 minutes and I'm 7 minutes from home, it'd be a bit of a nightmare. Maybe you just need to cancel your plans for the weekend just in case. Anyway, rumours of a potential new album, that's a big no-no. Noel says it's not happening. Anyway, you can see them live next year, potentially live in 27. We'll look forward to that. 16 minutes to two. Remember Monday now. This is brand new. It's Attention.

0: Tameside Radio, that is brand new. Remember Monday? Represented us last year at Eurovision. New single is Attention. Holly Ann and Charlotte and Lauren said they were inspired to write that record after going clubbing together once they turned 18. They created alter egos to get free drinks and free entry to nightclubs and attention from others. You know, like you do, really. Finding Cannibals, Sophie Lispector on the way.
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It may not be the last time you hear Sophie Ellis Bextor on the show today, actually. Here's a guess of Esther Moon. My name Cannibals, good thing before that. So new research into our work environment has unearthed a rather interesting stat. I think it's a bit sad, actually, but we thought we'd go along with it for today's round of Statistically Speaking, and you can play for fun in around about 15 minutes' time. Bonus points could be on the way to you. This is Martin, we're here till 3. Cam will be here later with Drive, of course. Let's take you back to 1981, fourth UK number one from the Police from the album Ghost in the Machine. It's a tame sight.

0: Sunnyside Radio from the album Ghost in the Machine, 1981. Police, every little thing she does is magic. All right, some more quizzing coming up. Tuesday. Definitely Tuesday. Round of Statistically Speaking will be here in a little over 10 minutes' time, plus Robbie and Jennifer Lopez.
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0: At exactly 2 o'clock now, good afternoon to you. Time for an update with the very latest news headlines. Here's Phil Towers.
2: Some babies could have been saved from death at the hands of Lucy Letby if safeguarding action had been taken earlier. An inquiry into the child serial killer's crimes has said there was a failure to protect babies at the Countess of Chester Hospital.
3: Once there was suspicion that Letby may be causing harm deliberately, she should have been removed from the ward as a neutral act, and matters could have been investigated without risk to babies. No one seems to have thought that safeguarding action is required when a member of staff is suspected of causing deliberate harm.
2: Lady Thirlwall's inquiry was launched in 2023, and her report describes how the hospital had dysfunctional management and governance and failure to understand the fundamentals of safeguarding. Letby is serving 15 whole life terms for the murder and attempted murder of newborns between 2015 and 2016. The government's thinking about bringing in a rule that big donors to political parties would have to prove they live in the UK. It follows two donations to Reform UK over the weekend, totalling over £70 million. Both the billionaires behind them were based abroad, but reports suggest they've recently moved back to Britain. The Culture Secretary has told Lifeboat volunteers she'll raise the issue of online abuse with social media firms. Lisa Nandy's written to RNLI staff to offer her support after many said they'd been targeted during anti-migrant protests earlier this month. She's praised their determination to keep people safe along the UK's coastlines. New figures today suggest the state pension could top £13,000 a year from next April. The £500 increase follows the news that wage growth was 3.9% in the 3 months to July, which is one element of the triple lot guarantee that sets out how much pensions rise by. And a common heart condition could be detected years before it's diagnosed through an eye scan.
4: And the interesting bit is that we see those changes even up to 4 years earlier than when patients actually are diagnosed with atrial fibrillation.
2: Yeah, Joseph Humer works on the research. The condition can cause strokes and often gets missed in tests. That's the latest from Radio News Hub. I'm Phil Towers.
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6: And now with the local headlines, I'm Claire Webber. A 19-year-old man has been jailed for more than 4 years after deliberately knocking a cyclist off his e-bike in a stolen car in Ashton-under-Lyne. Tyrese Johnson of Drawsden drove a stolen Nissan Qashqai into the path of the victim on Victoria Street in June, leaving him injured on the ground. The bike was then stolen. Johnson pleaded guilty to robbery, dangerous driving and aggravated vehicle taking after police presented him with CCTV evidence. He was sentenced to 4 years and 2 months in a young offender institution. Oldham's Reform UK group has officially confirmed a change in leadership after a week of speculation. Councillor Lewis Quigg has resigned after a year in the role, with Councillor Mark Wilkinson taking over. Councillor Quigg says the decision to step down was his alone and he will continue as councillor for Royton North. Councillor Wilkinson, who represents Failsworth West, thanked him for his hard work and said Reform's focus would now be on holding the council's administration to account. A former Derbyshire police sergeant has been charged with 8 counts of misconduct over allegations he abused his position to try and form inappropriate relationships. Tajinder Ritnizer resigned as a neighbourhood sergeant in February. He allegedly contacted 6 members of the public and 2 police officers between 2020 and 2024. The 57-year-old also faces charges of attempting to pervert the course of justice and computer misuse. He is due before Nottingham Magistrates Court on October the 2nd. That's all for now. For more local news, visit TamesideRadio.com.
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0: Hopefully a little bit of respite from any rain for a couple of hours this afternoon, but some light outbreaks of rain expected into early evening, turning quite drizzly late evening for a while, and remaining with us overnight as well. 17 the high this afternoon, with that around about 13 degrees during the early hours. Tomorrow, quite a showery day right across the day in the region. The rest of the week looking pretty unsettled as well. And tops for Wednesday, a bit cooler actually, 16 degrees. Hopefully we will be seeing an improvement next week. 5 minutes after two, more quizzing coming up with a round of Statistically Speaking very shortly. First up, Robbie Williams and Jennifer Lopez.

Thanks, Robbie. Doing strong. Jennifer Lopez, Waiting for Tonight. Taylor Swift, Lionel Richie, all coming up 13 minutes after two. Tameside Radio, time to play the little game we call Statistically Speaking. Why? Because research is being done all the time, and we always think it's a shame to waste said research. Now, today we've discovered, according to a survey, and this is new research into our, shall we say, work environment, really. Half of employees say they don't have these at work. What on earth could it be? I think this is quite a sad answer, I'll be honest. Not that that's much of a clue, but anyway, we're all going to feel happy as a result of this one. So, according to a survey, half of employees say they don't have these at work. So, your thoughts would be welcome if you want to get in touch. 81400, just start your message with the word Tameside. This is the text, by the way. 81400, text charge at the standard message rate. And if you would like to drop me a WhatsApp, well, you can do that. 07787 350 452. That's 07787 350 452. So what are we talking about here? According to a survey, half of employees say they do not have these at work. Have a think about it. You're answering two songs time.

0: Inside Radio. She made a pre-recorded cameo at the Emmys last night in the States. And lots of people are now looking into what they assume are hidden meanings into her script. There's always a hidden meaning in something Taylor does. That's what they reckon anyway. That'll be Opalite, 18 minutes after 2. This is Tameside Radio. Thank you for your guesses, by the way, for Statistically Speaking. We'll find out whether you're right or wrong in just a second. First up, back to the early 90s, Lionel Richie in 60 seconds.
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So I'll have some nice love songs for you tonight from 11 o'clock on Tameside Radio for a couple of hours to chill you into Wednesday. That's Lionel's My Destiny. Disco Bambino coming up. Sophie Ellis Bextor on the vocals. And Coolio just ahead of Traffic and Travel. 2:25. Shall we see how you did here? Today's round of the game we call Statistically Speaking. As ever, thank you for your guesses, of which there are many. Let's push on here. Now, according to a survey, half of employees say they don't have these at work. They don't have them. What could it be? We reckon this is a very sad answer, actually. Catherine's going for their own desk, because they have hot desks, apparently. Now, I think there are a few hot desks here as well. Sometimes you think, oh, you're not sat where you were yesterday. And then other people seem to have commanded them. It's not to do with hot desks. What about lunch breaks, says Mike? Lunch hours, says Joanne. Norma's going for coffee and tea breaks. It's not to do with that, no. Mel reckons, is it computers that work? It's that bad, is it? It isn't, no. What about hand dryers that work in the toilet, says Ryan? So we know you've got issues there, huh? It's not to do with that. Nor is it, Robert and Jason, parking spaces. Sounds quite a good one, actually. It's not to do with parking spaces. Anyway, lots of points to be given out here. Congratulations, Ian, who's in Bury. We've got Mike as well. This is Mike Miller. Hello, Mike. Neil in Hollingworth, bang on as well. Although, actually, Elaine, I've just seen your message here. Is it a change of clothes or a daily hug? Do people do hugs in the office? I don't know. No, it's not to do with that. But anyway, for everybody else, yes, you can have a point. And we did say it's quite a sad answer. Because according to a survey, half of employees say what they don't have at work is any friends. No friends at work. That's not nice, is it, really? Anyway, if you said that today, pat on the head to you, and you can have 3 bonus points.

0: Lakeside Radio, Coolio, The Gangster's Paradise, Disco Bambino, Sophie Ellis Baxter on the vocals, Dancing Without You. We'll check out the latest sports news for you very shortly. In the meantime, let's see what's happening.
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0: Still pretty busy in the centre of Mottram, particularly up the hill there along Mottram Moor, back from the Gunning Lies through the roadworks. A little bit busy along Hyde Road from the end of the M67 as well. If you're going to be using the Woodhead Pass, we've got delays, particularly on the eastbound side between Woodhead and Windledge for a good 10 minutes there, according to the speed sensors, just to warn you. A bit busy outbound from Ashton now on Mossley Road towards the Queens Road junction. Now, we do have some information that suggests the lights are out at the junction of Wellington Road and Oldham Road in Ashton at the moment. It does say traffic congestion, but the speed sensors indicate things are okay, so maybe they've repaired them. I don't know, but if you're in the area, maybe you could let us know. Apart from that, the other major routes in Tameside and Glossop looking pretty good. We've got a bit of queuing traffic around Oldham on Oldham Way, either side of the Manchester Street flyover there, and traffic building now through the Simister Islands, through the roadworks there. Junction 18, anti-clockwise on the M60, looking slow from 19 at the Heaton Park turn-off, back onto the main carriageway, down to 17 at Prestwich and Whitefield, and really beginning to build now from Junction 9 on the clockwise side as you head past the Trafford Centre, onto the Barn High Level Bridge, through the Eccles Interchange, to Junction 13 at Worsley. Local public transport appears to be good, but any updates from you, always welcome. 0330 123 0181 is our travel line number. 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
4: Leeds are up to third in the Premier League table after beating Newcastle 4-1 last night. Boss Daniel Farke hailed it as one of their best performances over the last 12 months, with his side 3-0 up at half-time. Leeds have lost just one of their last 13 games, stretching back to last season. Roberto De Zerbi has turned down the chance to include Richarlison in Tottenham's squad for today's Carabao Cup tie at Liverpool. Richarlison was left out of Spurs' 25-man Premier League player list submitted earlier this month after being informed he's not part of the club's first-team plans.
5: You already know everything, nothing changed for the Carabao Cup or Premier League. The situation is the same.
4: One other piece of football news, the video-assisted referees who made the wrong call awarding a goal to Manchester City in Sunday's derby have not been given a Premier League game this weekend. And England rugby star Henry Pollock would consider playing abroad or changing sports altogether. Whilst his focus remains in rugby, the 21-year-old is also looking to eventually broaden his horizons, having signed for Eddie Hearn's Matchroom Talent Agency.

Mates of Jacko there, I think. Lizzo, Don't Make Me Love You, Free Power, Turn On, Tune In, Cop Out. It's all here at Tameside Radio with today's best music and your favourite songs of all time. 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

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Tommy Lee Jones is celebrating the big 8-0. Brendan O'Carroll, or Mrs. Brown, 71 today. Jimmy Carr's 54, Tom Hardy's 49. And Prince Harry, Duke of Sussex, 42 today. How many cards he'll get from the other royals? Semisonic, Secret Smile. Young Persons dropping back tomorrow at Ashton Library at People Place, by the way. Don't forget, if you're currently not in education, employment or training, age 16 to 24, well, 1 till 4 tomorrow afternoon, you'll find plenty of support on jobs, education and training, and furthermore, no appointment is needed. 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That's a drop-in tomorrow. And every Wednesday, Ashton Library, People Place, 1 till 4.

0: 2022, Street of Dreams, Tameside Radio with today's best music and your favourite songs of all time. 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And, of course, on WhatsApp, the number to store, 07787 350452. That's 07787 350452. What would you like to hear this afternoon? Cam continues till 7 o'clock. We'll do the 90s rewind with Rick a little later as well. 8 minutes to three, news headlines after the Lumineers and Alicia Dixon.
1: Sarah never met Andrea, who finally got a good night's sleep because a Willowwood hospice nurse managed her mum's pain. 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
1: Babies from serial killer Lucy Letby. The findings of an inquiry into the crimes of the former neonatal nurse. A damning report says we'll never know how many newborns' lives could have been saved had staff at the Countess of Chester Hospital followed proper procedures.
2: Doctors and nurses failed to bring concerns to the safeguarding leads in late 2015. When concerns were raised with senior managers, including the hospital lead for safeguarding, no safeguarding action was taken. Senior nurses never accepted that the consultant's concerns were or even might be justified. Neither did senior managers.
1: Lady Justice Thirlwall criticised what she described as dysfunctional management and governance at the Trust. Letby was found guilty of the murder of 7 babies and the attempted murder of 7 more and is currently serving 15 whole life terms behind bars. In other news, unions are warning that political spending could get out of control after 2 huge donations to Reform UK in the last few days. The TUC said the £72 million Nigel Farage's party received was a worry to anyone who cares about democracy. The government's looking at tightening up the rules. 2 people have died and 4 others were seriously hurt after reports a pickup truck hit pedestrians and a number of cars in Doncaster. South Yorkshire Police say the 30-year-old driver has been bailed while inquiries continue. The number of people claiming the main disability benefit in England and Wales has hit a new record high. More than 4 million people are now entitled to personal independence payments, known as PIP, which are to help someone with long-term conditions with extra living costs. That number's almost doubled since 2019. London has missed out on a bid to host the 2029 World Athletics Championships. It's gone to Nairobi, making the Kenyan capital the first African host of the global sporting showcase. And finally, if you're off to the pub tonight, well, you might not need to carry a wallet with you anymore to prove you're old enough for a pint. Pubs and shops in England and Wales are now allowed to accept digital ID as proof of age for buying alcohol. That's the latest from Radio Noosa. I'm Phil Towers.
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5: Local headlines, I'm Claire Webber. A 19-year-old man has been jailed for more than 4 years after deliberately knocking a cyclist off his e-bike in a stolen car in Ashton-under-Lyne. Tyrese Johnson of Drawsden drove a stolen Nissan Qashqai into the path of the victim on Victoria Street in June, leaving him injured on the ground. The bike was then stolen. Johnson pleaded guilty to robbery, dangerous driving and aggravated vehicle taking after police presented him with CCTV evidence. He was sentenced to 4 years and 2 months in a young offender institution. Oldham's Reform UK group has officially confirmed a change in leadership after a week of speculation. Councillor Lewis Quigg has resigned after a year in the role, with Councillor Mark Wilkinson taking over. Councillor Quigg says the decision to step down was his alone and he will continue as councillor for Royton North. Councillor Wilkinson, who represents Failsworth West, thanked him for his hard work and said Reform's focus would now be on holding the council's administration to account. A former Derbyshire police sergeant has been charged with 8 counts of misconduct over allegations he abused his position to try and form inappropriate relationships. Tajinder Ritniza resigned as a neighbourhood sergeant in February. He allegedly contacted 6 members of the public and 2 police officers between 2020 and 2024. The 57-year-old also faces charges of attempting to pervert the course of justice and computer misuse. He is due before Nottingham Magistrates Court on October the 2nd. That's all for now. For more local news, visit TamesideRadio.com.
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7: Well, good afternoon, everybody. We are looking at some more rainfall coming our way in the next couple of hours. It looks like that sun just after poking itself out now. Looks like it's going to be going away for the rest of the day. Going into tonight, we can see temperatures drop down to around 13 degrees, and it looks like the rain will follow it right the way through into tomorrow. We will see some brighter parts to the afternoon, but it will be very much rain showers all day, a gentle breeze passing through. Looks like we'll get up to around 16 tomorrow afternoon, which is slightly lower than today. We're currently sat at 17 degrees.

Canada's best music, your favourite songs of all time. You're on the studio with Cameron Kennedy. It is your Drive Time show. Massive thank you to Martin Emery for the last couple of hours. Now, though, it is you and me. We're together right the way through until 7 o'clock, and then it will be Rick Parker taking over with that 90s rewind. We're in the first hour of Drive Time. You know exactly what that means, and that means it's your hours. Anything you say goes, all you have to do is message me on WhatsApp, 07787350452, and let me know what you want to hear, and I'll see what I can do for you. We've had some great requests of recent time, and we do have another belter today to start us off, and I've just seen it, because it was already open before I came in here. So we are going to start off with two requests. One of them is Promise Me and Beverly Craven, and that is from Paul Smith in Gossip. That won't be before Robbo, who has said, okay, Cam, my tribute tune is Too Blind to See It by Kin Sims to whoever did the VAR at the weekend. I can't even talk about it, mate. If I talk about it, it'll wind me up even more. But that's what we'll start off with. Remember, 07787350452. Let me know what you want to hear, and we'll see what we can do for you on your hour on Drive Time. So this is Kim Sims, Too Blind to See It, Beverly Craven, and Promise Me on the Way.

0: That is Beverly Craven on Tameside Radio. Gotta love that one. So we are going to move through more of your requests now. And it does look like we've got Queen and Liar requested by Eric at Tube and Liar. Well, not by Eric, for Eric, should I say. It's been requested by Dave. And then One More Night by Maroon 5 has been requested by Eric. So we are going to play them two. They are your next two on your album number 07787350452. The number that you need if you want to request a song.
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Now, I'm not going to lie, this was requested the other day, and I thought I'd downloaded it and played it. Apparently not, which is why you got Whitney Houston, because I went to drag it in, it wasn't there. So we've managed to get it sorted for you. That is Queen and a Liar, requested by David. And now we go over to Eric's request of One More Night by Maroon 5. And then Rick has requested Air Hostess by Busted. A great tune. That's on the way after this.

0: That is Hostess. It's Busted on Tameside Radio for Rick there. Before that one, One More Night, Maroon 5 for Eric at Turks Shaving Wire. So what we are going to do now is go into a quick travel update, and we will have some Pulp and Disco 2000s requested by, I think it's Lou, but L-O-U, that is. But I'm not entirely sure because there's no name on it. But anyway, we have got Disco 2000 on the way.
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0: So the Moxham Moor looking a little bit slow. We've got around 15 minutes of traffic getting you down towards the Gunning traffic lights from the M67. Blackmoor looking clear though, going down Moxham Road. Well, at the top of Moxham Road around the Stamford Street area, we do have about 5 minute delays just getting down to that junction of Acres Lane. We also have Cheetah Mill Road in the centre of Duckingfield, moving up towards Ashton Road in towards Hyde and Newton. That has got about 5 minutes of traffic on it, leading up towards Birch Lane as well. I'd imagine we're on the back end of the traffic at the All Saints School there, which normally does build up a little bit more than it is doing. We also have quite a bit of traffic on the crossroads in Denton, just past the Crown Point North area, going right the way down towards Denton and Stockport Road, but it is only at 2 or 3 minutes, not too bad at all. Looking at our public transport routes, everything looks fine on the trams, trains and buses as well. We're doing all right for now in terms of traffic in Tameside. However, things can quickly change if they change near you. Feel free to contact our travel team. They're available on 0330 123 0181.
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Go 2000 on Teamsite Radio's Drive Time Show, requested by you. If there is anything you do want to hear, it is 07787 350452. I hope we're all feeling good. I hope we're all doing well. It is Tuesday, of course. Now, we've managed to get through the first bit of the week, haven't we? But we're all doing well, and the music's falling fast, isn't it? Now, we do have a no-name request here, and we are going to feel a little bit like we're going into club vibes now. Disco 2000, it brings the energy up. And then we go into this next one. Hi, Cam. Any chance of Everybody's Free by Rosala? Of course. Who am I to say no to that one? Get your request in. We've not got much time.

is Space Cowboy, Jamiroquai, Drew Layton, Ducky Field requesting that one, and that does bring to an end your hour for today. Thank you very much for spending your afternoon with me there requesting those tunes. We do have some Dobie Gray and Out on the Floor grew up though for Elaine, and that will be the final request. Make sure you stick around till 20 past, because we will have the return of Finlay Goodwin's Finish the Lyric. When you-

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1: Some babies could have been saved from death at the hands of Lucy Letby if safeguarding action had been taken earlier. The Thirlwall inquiry was launched in 2023 in the wake of the former nurse's multiple convictions for murder and attempted murder of infants at the Countess of Chester Hospital. Solicitor Richard Scorer spoke on behalf of the families impacted.
2: The challenge now is to ensure that recommendations are implemented and implemented without delay. Far too often, public inquiry recommendations are left to gather dust. This cannot be allowed to happen again.
1: The jury at the inquest into the death of Belfast schoolboy Noah Donoghue has reached a unanimous decision on its findings. They found failings by Stormont's Department of Infrastructure around its management of access to a water culvert in North Belfast possibly contributed to the death of Noah. The trial started in January following police finding the 14-year-old's body in an underground water tunnel in June 2020. The government's thinking about bringing in a new rule that big donors to political parties would have to prove they live in the UK. It follows two big donations to Reform UK over the weekend, totalling over £70 million. Both the billionaires behind them were based abroad, but reports suggest they've recently moved back to Britain. New figures today could suggest the state pension could top £13,000 a year from next April. The £500 increase follows the news that wage growth was 3.9% in the 3 months to July. And Michael J. Fox was awarded a humanitarian Emmy last night for his work advocating for people living with Parkinson's. The 65-year-old was diagnosed with the disease back in the early 90s and launched a foundation in 2000, which has raised more than $2 billion. That's the latest from Radio News Hub. I'm Georgia Lee.
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4: And now with the local headlines, I'm Claire Webber. A 19-year-old man has been jailed for more than 4 years after deliberately knocking a cyclist off his e-bike in a stolen car in Ashton-under-Lyne. Tyrese Johnson of Drawsden drove a stolen Nissan Qashqai into the path of the victim on Victoria Street in June, leaving him injured on the ground. The bike was then stolen. Johnson pleaded guilty to robbery, dangerous driving and aggravated vehicle taking after police presented him with CCTV evidence. He was sentenced to 4 years and 2 months in a young offender institution. Oldham's Reform UK group has officially confirmed a change in leadership after a week of speculation. Councillor Lewis Quigg has resigned after a year in the role, with Councillor Mark Wilkinson taking over. Councillor Quigg says the decision to step down was his alone and he will continue as councillor for Royton North. Councillor Wilkinson, who represents Failsworth West, thanked him for his hard work and said Reform's focus would now be on holding the council's administration to account. A former Derbyshire police sergeant has been charged with 8 counts of misconduct over allegations he abused his position to try and form inappropriate relationships. Tarjinder Ritnizer resigned as a neighbourhood sergeant in February. He allegedly contacted 6 members of the public and 2 police officers between 2020 and 2024. The 57-year-old also faces charges of attempting to pervert the course of justice and computer misuse. He is due before Nottingham Magistrates Court on October the 2nd. That's all for now. For more local news, visit TamesideRadio.com.
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1: Showers continuing tonight across Scotland and northern England with thunderstorms possible. Dry elsewhere with clear spells, lows of 12 degrees Celsius.

0: is Unwritten. 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Today's best music for your favourite songs of all time. You are in the studio with Cameron Kennedy. We are on Tuesday afternoon. Remember, Tuesdays here at Drive Time, brought to you by Trade Booster after 5 o'clock. So make sure you're sticking around for that if you do want to hear all about some amazing tradesmen in your local area. But right now, we are just at the 4 o'clock, and it means we are coming up to everyone's favourite Drive Time game.
1: 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I'm Finley. Let's play Finish the Lyric.
0: We're going to play Finish the Lyric. We're going to check on the roads before we get there, though. We've got some Jane Wilde in Russia.

0: is such a funny way. Sabrina Carpenter on Teamside Radio. Jane Wilding with Rush Hour and Finley Goodwin's Finish the Lyric on the way.
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0: So looking at the M67 getting down towards the Gunning traffic lights down the Moxham Moor, you're looking at about 15 minutes travel time at the moment, going right the way through towards Woolley Lane, and on the opposite side, coming over Woolley Lane to get to the same area, you're looking at about 10 minutes at absolute most. There's quite a bit of traffic building around the Sandy Lane side of things on Tame Street, moving up towards Stamford Street, and also that on the other end, going towards the Staley Bridge side of things. Also got around 5 minutes congestion on it there. There's quite a bit of traffic building around Mosley Road and around Tameside Hospital. Around about 10 minutes travel time in regards to which direction you are going. The M6 there starting to slow down a little bit. It gets towards Bridlington just after Denton Rock, but it is only 2 or 3 minutes. It's still moving, which is the main thing. Our public transport routes all seem fine for the time being. However, things can quickly change. If they change near you, feel free to contact our travel team. They're available on 0330 123 0181.
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0: Shower and Shane Weldon. Same Side Radio. And we're just after 20 past four, which is a great time for us to go into the one and only Mr. Finlay Goodwin's Drive Time Game.
1: Hey everyone, it's me, Finlay Goodwin on Same Side Radio. It's time to finish the lyric.
0: Right, it's time for us to finish the lyric. Now, little man's still not too clever. So don't worry, he will be back very, very soon. I promise you that. But again, I'll be giving you the lyrics, but we've still got Finn with us in spirit. You know exactly what I mean. So, that being said, if you don't know what this is, we play a game called Finish the Lyric. We give you some lyrics, and all you have to do is tell me what the next line is. You get some extra points if you tell me what the song and the artist is. But we're looking for that next line. We want to see just how good your music knowledge actually is. All right? That's what we're going with. So we've got a song for you today, and I've gone a bit more modern with this.
1: This one's a tricky one.
0: It is a tricky one, Finn. You're right. Okay, so today's lyric is, I'm not smart enough to change a thing. I've no answers, only questions. Don't you ask a thing. With silver tongue suits and cartoons that rule my world. What is the next lyric? I'm not smart enough to change a thing. I've no answers, only questions. Don't you ask a thing. All the silver tongue suits and cartoons that rule my world.
1: Text me your answer.
0: Text to Finn your answers at 0778 7350 452. I'm not smart enough to change a thing. I've no answers, only questions. Don't you ask a thing. All the silver tongue suits and cartoons that rule my world. That is your Finish the Lyric for today. Let's see if anyone's on the ball. This might be a washout today. I'm going to trust that one of you knows what we're talking about, but we shall see.

0: There she goes. It's still ours on Team Side Radio. And that was Break Up. Finley Goodwin's Finish the Lyric. And we're going to jump straight back into it.
1: Welcome back. I'm Finley. It's time to finish the lyric.
0: It is time to finish the lyric. So I am going to give it you one more time. I'm not smart enough to change a thing. I've no answers, only questions. Don't you ask a thing. All the silver tongue soups and cartoons that rule my world.
1: What's the missing lyric?
0: So, we only had one proper guess in today, other than people texting in saying that they don't know what the answer is. Julia in Duckingfield. And she says, because I can't see any decent rhyme or reason. Now, I've got the lyrics up in front of me, and you've got the right song. You're just not in the right place at all. So you're getting one of these.
1: Oops, not this time.
0: And unfortunately, nobody got the right answer today, so we don't have a superstar. We don't have a superstar at all. How sad is that? How sad is that? But people did say they didn't quite know it. They said it's hard, maybe a bit too hard. So maybe going modern with these isn't the play. Depends what your music knowledge actually is, isn't it? So I'll say goodbye to Finn.
1: Bye, everyone! Keep smiling and keep singing.
0: Yeah, I'm sure they will, Finn. But the song in question that no one seemed to get right today

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4: From Radio News Hub, I'm Georgia Lee. The Thirlwall inquiry has found some babies could have been saved from death at the hands of Lucy Letby if safeguarding action had been taken earlier. The government are discussing a new rule for donors to political parties to prove that they live in the UK following a £72 million donation to Reform UK. And new figures today suggest the state pension could top £13,000 a year from next April.
3: We are Denton.

You can go your own way. 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Today's best music and your favourite songs of all time. It's Drive Time with me, Cameron Kennedy. Hope you've all had a fantastic day, even though the weather throughout the day has been pretty poor, hasn't it, if we look at it. I remember I went out to my car for my lunch and it was absolutely bouncing down. We're getting towards that time now where that's just the weather that we come to expect. Winter is very much on the way, isn't it? I know I hate saying it, but we're almost at October. Where is this year gone? We are almost at October. What? I am literally in the twilight time of my 20s now. This is so sad. I'll start that conversation there, though, because I know there's a few people who would have something to say about that, I'm fairly sure. Right, it is Tuesday. Trade Booster Tuesday is on the way, where we are going to shout out all your local tradesmen, and you can find out how you can be the same, or how you can get in touch with one of them to get some work done on your house. That being said, we do have another road check to get through. Right now, though, we're going to go over to the Blow Monkeys, because, according to them, it doesn't have to be this way. Well, that's very apt for a lot of things, that I think, isn't it?

0: that is the Bow Monkeys. It doesn't have to be this way. Now, the Sinister Sisters are lined up. And as to is Bruno Mars's new track with Carol G. And that is Still, as it is called. Now, remember, on the other side of that, we will have our news updates and we will be having our Trade Booster Tuesdays as normal. However, before we do get there, I think it's time we check on those roads.
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0: So, we are going to start in Ashton. It looks like from Oldham Road right the way down towards the bus station and then moving across Penny Meadow into the top of Mosley Road, Beaufort Road, Darnton Road, also feeling the effects. It's just very, very busy. Most of them roads have about 5 minutes traffic on them, so if you are hoping to get from Oldham Road to around the Staley Bridge area, you can expect delays at the best part of 20 minutes as it currently stands. Looking elsewhere, though, we're not doing too bad. The Moxham Moor's getting a little bit more solid now. We're looking at the best part of 10 minutes traffic for you to get down towards the Gunning traffic lights if you are joining from that M67. And then on the other side of it, where there was major issues yesterday on the M67 getting towards Denton Rock, we have still got delays of around 15 minutes, nowhere near the hour and a half issues that we did have yesterday due to a crash. Now, there is about 5 minutes slow-moving traffic from the Audenshaw Reservoir moving right the way down through Brinnington in towards Stockport and carrying on, actually, past the Portwood roundabout. Once you get into Stockport, a further 5 minute delay before you can get yourself away. But if you are anti-clockwise on that M60, or even worse, you're at the bottom of the 56, your delays are going to sit for around 25 minutes before you can even get towards Brinnington. Backed up all the way past Manchester Airport and not looking like it's got any signs of slowing down. Looking at our public transport routes, everything seems fine. 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That's 0330 123 0181.
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1: Convictions found some babies could have been saved from death if safeguarding action had been taken earlier. Following the inquiry, the Department of Health and Social Care is setting up a recommendation hub to properly track how it is addressing concerns raised in the report. Solicitor Richard Scorer spoke on behalf of the families impacted.
2: Our clients welcome the recommendations around CCTV, access to insulin, strengthening of the duty of candour to include hospital managers, and the barring of managers guilty of incompetence and misconduct.
1: Ministers are considering tightening rules on overseas donors after revelations over Reform UK's donations. It emerged over the weekend that the party received £72 million from donors based in Hong Kong and Thailand. It's understood the government are considering a £100,000 cap and enhanced checks on donors' presence in the UK. The Cultural Secretary told Lifeboat volunteers she'll raise the issue of online abuse with social media firms. Lisa Nandy's written to RNLI staff to offer her support after many said they'd been targeted during anti-migrant protests earlier this month. She's praised their determination to keep people safe along the UK's coastlines. A teenage soldier who committed suicide was let down by two officers when she told them she'd been sexually assaulted. Prosecutors told a court 5 months before taking her own life, 19-year-old Jaisley Beck told Colonel Samantha Shepherd, a major James Hook, who did not treat the information with the seriousness deserved. Today, the two senior officers went on trial, accused of improper conduct. And London's missed out on a bid to host the 2029 World Athletics Championships. It's gone to Nairobi, making the Kenyan capital the first African host of the Global Sporting Showcase. That's the latest from Radio News Hub. I'm Georgia Lee.
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6: Headlines, I'm Claire Webber. A 19-year-old man has been jailed for more than 4 years after deliberately knocking a cyclist off his e-bike in a stolen car in Ashton-under-Lyne. Tyrese Johnson of Drawsden drove a stolen Nissan Qashqai into the path of the victim on Victoria Street in June, leaving him injured on the ground. The bike was then stolen. Johnson pleaded guilty to robbery, dangerous driving and aggravated vehicle taking after police presented him with CCTV evidence. He was sentenced to 4 years and 2 months in a young offender institution. Oldham's Reform UK group has officially confirmed a change in leadership after a week of speculation. Councillor Lewis Quigg has resigned after a year in the role, with Councillor Mark Wilkinson taking over. Councillor Quigg says the decision to step down was his alone and he will continue as councillor for Royton North. Councillor Wilkinson, who represents Failsworth West, thanked him for his hard work and said Reform's focus would now be on holding the council's administration to account. A former Derbyshire police sergeant has been charged with 8 counts of misconduct over allegations he abused his position to try and form inappropriate relationships. Tarjinder Ritnizza resigned as a neighbourhood sergeant in February. He allegedly contacted 6 members of the public and 2 police officers between 2020 and 2024. The 57-year-old also faces charges of attempting to pervert the course of justice and computer misuse. He is due before Nottingham Magistrates Court on October the 2nd. That's all for now. For more local news, visit tamesideradio.com.
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1: Showers continuing tonight across Scotland and northern England with thunderstorms possible. Dry elsewhere with clear spells, lows of 12 degrees Celsius.
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That's Phil Collins. I wish it had rained down. Before that, Queen. Another One Bites the Dust. It's Tameside Radio playing today's best music and your favourite songs of all time. Now, it is Tuesday, it is drive time, and that means this next hour is brought to you by the Trade Booster section here at Not Really Here Media. Now, if you are a tradesman, we know how difficult it can be for you to maintain your business flow, and that is why we are here to help. We can offer you the chance to be seen across our social medias, online and on air as well. All right, that sounds pretty good to me. You'd be in the newspaper, you'd be in everything that we've got to offer. All you got to do is head over to notreallyheremedia.com/tradebooster to find out everything that you need to know. All right, that is as simple as it is. And if you think, you know what, I need a tradesman, I need some work doing in my house, then why not get over there anyway? Because there is an online directorate of all the tradesmen that are making the most of what we have to offer so far. So make sure you get over there, whether you are a tradesman, whether you are a punter, whatever it may be. For the next hour, you will hear the ones that are making the most out of it being shouted out on this show. So keep your ears peeled for that one. In the meantime, we're going to be playing you some great tracks. We've also got some road updates for you. So we've got loads of stuff lined up. It's going to be a busy one. And we're going to kick it off with a bit of Joe. And this one's End of Beginning.

0: That is End of Beginning. It's Joe on Teamsy Radio.
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0: So we're getting much, much busier around Teamside now. The whole of Ashton seems to be very slow. There seems to be about 10 minutes of traffic in most directions. Doesn't matter if you're coming from Oldham Road, moving across Park Parade, heading into Moxham Road or going up towards the hospital on Mosley Road. Very, very slow at the moment. We've also got quite a bit of traffic building up at the bottom of Cheat Mill Road, moving towards Hyde in Newton, over to that crossroad just at the bottom end of Flowery Field Rail Station. And then it is leading into Hyde Town Centre, around the Clarendon Shopping Centre there. And also the M67 moving towards the Gunning traffic lights. We can see delays of up to 10 minutes. There's also congestion on the other end of the 67, where there is about 10 minutes for you to get on to the Denton Rock roundabout. The M67, very, very slow going through the centre of Stockport at the moment, but not as slow as it is going on the anti-clockwise M60 through Stockport. You've got delays of up to 20 minutes taking you past Manchester Airport, and then a further 10 minutes once you are in Stockport. Once that, you get past that, it is smooth sailing through Brinnington. That being said, if anything changes near you, feel free to contact our travel team. They're available on 0330 123 0181.
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It is The Farm on Tameside Radio. Today's best music and your favourite songs of all time. You are listening to Cameron Kender, and we are together right the way through until 7 o'clock. It will be Rick Parker taking over tonight. He has got that 90s rewind, which has become a staple of our Tuesday nights here at Tameside. He's got loads lined up as well. Oasis, Blur, Faithless. He's even got some Cranberries, some Take That, and some Cardigans. And that's just your first hour, aren't you lucky? So they are all on the way for you in Rick Parker's 90s rewind. Make sure you are sticking around for that one. And look at the time, we've just hit half past on the dot, so we are going to have our half an hour headlines in just a second. Right now though, the latest release from The Script. The crowd was singing Wonderwall. Now fingers crossed that will be me next summer in the Etihad or at Nebworth or in Glasgow, wherever I decide I'm going to sing along to Oasis. Hopefully that'll be me. Got

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6: From Radio News Hub, I'm Georgia Lee. An inquiry has found some babies could have been saved from death at the hands of Lucy Letby if safeguarding action had been taken earlier. The Department of Health and Social Care are now setting up a recommendation hub to properly track concerns raised. Following a £72 million donation to Reform UK, the government are discussing a new rule for donors to political parties to prove they live in the UK. And London has missed out on hosting the 2029 World Athletics Championships, which will be held in Nairobi in Kenya instead.
7: Update. Man United boss Michael Carrick says his side needs to move on from the weekend's defeat at the hands of City.
8: We've won a lot of games and we need to continue to do that. You know, I understand it's a new season, it's a fresh season, and the points tally is right now is not what we want it to be. I'm not hiding from that, but it's more of winning games, getting that feeling, getting the habit.
7: Yeah, it follows a controversial win about Erling Haaland on Sunday that was allowed by VAR, despite interference and the build-up not being properly checked. United next face Brighton in the EFL Cup tomorrow night. London has lost a bid to host the 2029 World Athletics Championships to Nairobi. The Kenyan capital will become the first African host of the global showpiece. Munich will then host the following one in 2031. Darts, and Luke Littler says he's earned the right to pick and choose which tournaments he plays in. The 19-year-old's taken a step back this year, limiting how many events he's entered. He says he's trying to balance his schedule so he gets more time off to rest. And in American football, the Kansas City Chiefs got their season off to a winning start with a 31-10 home win over the Denver Broncos.
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Wallen there, being by now on Tameside Radio, playing today's best music and your favourite songs of all time. 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
1: She's not cared for a while. It's Meghan Trainor on Teamside Radio. Before that one, Hold Back the Night and the Tramps. Now, we are going to go into a very quick break. On the other side, Annie Lennox is going to see us into the top of the hour, but not to fear. We're together for 60 more minutes before it is going to be Rick Parker taking over with that 90s rewind.
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3: It comes after the Thirlwall inquiry into Lucy Letby's convictions was released.
4: Shocking failures on safeguarding. Failures in governance, in regulation, failures in the most basic duty of candour, failures in professional curiosity, and a repeated failure to refer concerns to the police, which the inquiry is clear should have been done at a much earlier stage.
3: The number of people claiming the main disability benefit in England and Wales has hit a new record high. More than 4 million people are now entitled to personal independent payments, known as PIP, which are to help someone with long-term conditions with extra living costs. That number's almost doubled since 2019. After 5 days of deliberating, the jury in the Noah Donoghue inquest have come to unanimous findings. Jurors found no police failings, but identified a series of investigative errors by officers which impacted their ability to reach conclusions. The inquest, which ran from January, looked into the death of the schoolboy whose body was found in an underground water tunnel in North Belfast in June 2020. The court has been told two senior officers let down a 19-year-old soldier, Jaisley Beck. 5 months before committing suicide, the teenage soldier told Colonel Samantha Shepherd and Major James Hook that she'd been sexually assaulted. Today, the two officers went on trial, accused of conduct harmful to good order and discipline. And if you're off out to the pub tonight, you might not need to carry a wallet with you anymore to prove you're old enough for a pint. From today, pubs and shops in England and Wales are allowed to accept digital ID as proof of age for buying alcohol. And a return date for the Celebrity Traitors has been revealed. The game show will return on October 1st with an extra long opening episode. Stars including Maya Jama, Michael Sheen and Miranda Hart will enter the castle. That's the latest from Radio News Hub. I'm Georgia Lee.
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4: And now with the local headlines, I'm Claire Webber. A 19-year-old man has been jailed for more than 4 years after deliberately knocking a cyclist off his e-bike in a stolen car in Ashton-under-Lyne. Tyrese Johnson of Drawsden drove a stolen Nissan Qashqai into the path of the victim on Victoria Street in June, leaving him injured on the ground. The bike was then stolen. Johnson pleaded guilty to robbery, dangerous driving and aggravated vehicle taking after police presented him with CCTV evidence. He was sentenced to 4 years and 2 months in a young offender institution. Oldham's Reform UK group has officially confirmed a change in leadership after a week of speculation. Councillor Lewis Quigg has resigned after a year in the role, with Councillor Mark Wilkinson taking over. Councillor Quigg says the decision to step down was his alone and he will continue as councillor for Royton North. Councillor Wilkinson, who represents Failsworth West, thanked him for his hard work and said Reform's focus would now be on holding the council's administration to account. A former Derbyshire police sergeant has been charged with 8 counts of misconduct over allegations he abused his position to try and form inappropriate relationships. Tarjinder Ritnizer resigned as a neighbourhood sergeant in February. He allegedly contacted 6 members of the public and 2 police officers between 2020 and 2024. The 57-year-old also faces charges of attempting to pervert the course of justice and computer misuse. He is due before Nottingham Magistrates Court on October the 2nd. That's all for now. For more local news, visit tamesideradio.com.
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3: Showers continuing tonight across Scotland and northern England with thunderstorms possible. Dry elsewhere with clear spells, lows of 12 degrees Celsius.

That is the Love Cats and the Cure on Tameside Radio. Today's best music and your favourite songs of all time. You are in the studio with Cameron Kennedy. Me and you for 60 more minutes. And that is before Rick Parker takes over with the 90s rewind. So what we want to do is make sure the energy is nice and high for when Rick takes the hot seat. So we have got some Chaka Khan, some Sybil on the way. Maroon 5 with Christina Aguilera, Moves Like Jagger. On the other side, and Mr. Teddy Swims and Mr. Know-It-All.

0: Moves Like Jagger, Maroon 5 there on Tameside Radio. Now we are going to go into a very quick break. When I'm Good and Ready by Sybil, we've got some Shaqzilla on the way from Chaka Khan. Camila Cabello with Young Thug and Havana before we do hit our half an hour headlines.
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Shaqzilla there. It's Chaka Khan on Teamside Radio. Before that one, When I'm Good and Ready, and that is Sybil. Now, our half-an-hour headlines are on the way. The Jacksons, Benson Boone, Olivia Dean. We've got so much to squeeze in before we do get to Rick Parker at 7. So I'm going to waste no time. We're going to take a little trip down to Havana with Camila Cabello. And your headlines are coming up.

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4: From Radio News Hub, I'm Georgia Lee. The Thirlwall Inquiry has found some babies could have been saved from death at the hands of Lucy Letby if safeguarding action had been taken earlier. The government are discussing a new rule for donors to political parties to prove they live in the UK following a £72 million donation to Reform UK. And celebrity traitors will return to our screens at 8pm on October 1st with an extra long opening episode.
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5: Job vacancies have fallen to a five-year low as small firms continue to hold back from hiring amid soaring wage costs. The Office for National Statistics said there were around 8,000 fewer vacancies quarter on quarter in the 3 months to August. The ONS says small firms are flagging ongoing pressures from rising wage bills as a factor holding them back from taking on staff. The cooperative group's planned takeover of rival Southern Co-op could face a full-scale investigation after the UK's competition watchdog warned over the tie-up. The Competitions and Markets Authority said the deal, which was announced in April, could substantially lessen competition in the sector. The firms, which have not disclosed the value of the deal, are continuing to run separately while the CMA investigations continue. And more jobs are at risk at property developer Harworth after it disclosed plans to slash costs amid efforts to save around £7.4 million a year. The Rotherham-based company is also continuing to reject a £583 million takeover offer from infrastructure firm Peel Group. Harworth told investors it plans to cut costs sharply over the next 3 years.

Benson Boone there. Sorry, I'm here for someone else on Tameside Radio, playing today's best music and your favourite songs of all time. You're in the studio with Cameron Kennedy, me and you, for around 20 more minutes before Rick Parker does get involved and take us all the way back in his little time machine to the 90s. So we've got a couple of tunes left to play for you. Take it away, Miss Olivia Dean.

0: Atomic Kitten and Hole again on Tameside Radio. And that is all the time we have actually got left together. Blonde and The Tide Is High and Some Furniture with Brilliant Mind. They are the ones that are going to see us into the top of the hour. And do not fear, because just after the news, you will have 2 hours of great 90s records from the one and only Mr. Rick Parker. So make sure you tune in to that one. I'll be back same time, same place tomorrow with another Drive Time show. It will be Mark Andrews in the morning, Martin Emery in the afternoon. And we are going to play you today's best music and your favourite songs of all time.
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1: Vancouver has apologised to grieving families following the release of the Thirlwall inquiry. The inquiry looks into Lucy Letby's convictions and the failures of other hospital staff.
2: On behalf of the government and the health service, I am profoundly sorry for the failures set out so clearly in this report, for the harm, distress and unthinkable loss for their families and for the failures to keep their babies safe.
1: A teenage soldier who committed suicide was let down by two officers when she told them she'd been sexually assaulted. Prosecutors told a court 5 months before taking her own life, 19-year-old Jaisley Beck told Colonel Samantha Shepherd and Major James Hook, who did not treat the information with the seriousness deserved. Today, the two senior officers went on trial, accused of improper conduct. A Reform UK Welsh leader has stepped down following an arrest. Dan Thomas is standing down for personal reasons following his arrest on suspicion of assault and controlling behaviour. In a statement released today, he stressed that he's done nothing wrong and does not want this to distract from the great work their team is doing. London has missed out on a bid to host the 2029 World Athletics Championships. It's gone to Nairobi instead, making the Kenyan capital the first African hosts of the global sporting showcase. Munich's been awarded the following one in 2031. And Michael J. Fox was awarded a humanitarian Emmy last night for his work advocating for people living with Parkinson's. The 65-year-old actor was diagnosed with the disease back in the early 90s and launched a foundation in 2000, which has then raised more than $2 billion for the cause. That's the latest from Radio News Hub. I'm Georgia Lee.
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1: Showers continuing tonight across the north and west with potential thunderstorms, dry and clear spells elsewhere. Lows of 12 degrees Celsius.

Good evening, I'm Rick Parker. This is the 90s Rewind on Tameside Radio. I've got a great show lined up for you this week. We've got some huge 90s hits from Pulp, Blur, The Cardigans, Faithless, and plenty more. This year, my featured year of the week is 1996. And I've got a very special one-hit wonder that I guarantee you know the dance to. So let's kick things off with some classic 90s indie and two of my previous Britpop anthems of the week.

classic Britpop there with Common People by Pulp from 1995 and Part Life by Blur from 1994. Britpop was absolutely everywhere during the middle of the decade, with Blur and Oasis at the centre of one of the greatest musical rivalries.

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At least a couple of weeks since I last slept, kept taking sleepers. But now I keep myself pet. Deeper still, the night I write by candlelight, I find insight, fundamental movement. So when it's black, this insomniac, take an original tack, keep the beast in my nature under ceaseless attack. I get no sleep, I can't get no sleep.

we played some India Only seemed fair. To play some Dance Insomnia by Faithless. And after that, Born Slippy by Underworld. Two massive dance floor anthems from the 90s. So with such an energetic start to the show, let's keep things going here on Tameside Radio with a couple more. Here's one of the biggest dance hits of the decade.

a prodigy with Firestarter. And following that, Fatboy Slim, Norman Cook, right here, right now. There is a brilliant, brilliant Fatboy Slim documentary which culminates in the massive show he did on Brighton Beach. Check that out. It's definitely, definitely worth watching. It really was a golden age in the 90s for the evolution of electronic music, which of course started in the 80s, but really developed the dance sound of the 90s. So I do feel we need to bring it down a bit now. We've had plenty of dance music, we've had some indie. Let's slow things down with a couple of 90s classics.

Cranberries with Zombie. And after that, Alana Miles, Black Velvet. Some of you may spot that Black Velvet was released in 1989, but it ran the charts ragged in 1990. A huge hit there from Alana Miles. And having worked in pubs in the late 90s and early 2000s, every female pub singer back then sang that song. I feel like I focused a bit on Indian dance in the last few weeks, and we've neglected the boy bands. So, shall we go back to the boy band that started it all?

Body Shaking 911, and before that, It Only Takes a Minute from Gary Barlow and the Boys. When they were five, now there's only three. But they're still going strong, good luck to them. So as always, it's time for my one-hit wonder of the week. This week we're heading to Spain for a song that became one of the biggest party hits of the decade. It came with a dance routine and seemed to be performed absolutely everywhere. You don't know the words. Well, you might know some of them, particularly if you speak Spanish. You definitely know the moves. So let's do the Macarena.

0: Pues para dar la alegría y cosas buenas, baila tu cuerpo alegría Macarena, Macarena.
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2: 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Los Del Rios with the Macarena. You can't really have a 90s rewind without that one. One more song as we head into the top of the hour. And of course, coming up in the second hour of the show, my featured year of the week, which is 1996. So before that, this is the Cardigans with Love Fool.

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1: 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I'm Rick Parker. Thank you so much for joining me. So this week, my featured year is 1996. Now, I am going to start with a quick apology. Last week, my featured year was 1993. One of those songs was Common People by Pulp. No, it wasn't. It was Disco 2000 by Pulp. Which, for the eagle-eared, the eagle-eyed will know that that came out in 1995. When I am writing these shows, because they're not just cobbled together despite the mistake, I am working off pages and pages of notes. I am working off lists of songs, and I just wrote the wrong one down. So, I apologise. However, I have double and triple checked, and all these songs are from 1996. Yo!

Mark Morrison, Return of the Mac. Could have been a one-hit wonder as well, that, couldn't it? Another huge hit from 1996. Also went straight to number one in the UK charts. Strumming my-

Released in June 1996, Killing Me Softly became a massive, massive worldwide hit for the Fugees and was again a number one.

play every last second of that. A huge dance track released in January 1996, Robert Miles with Children. Only went to number two, but did stay in the top 40 for 16 weeks.

Peter Andre? Mysterious Girl. Another great track from 1996, which was quite the year outside of music too. England hosted Euro 96, the Atlanta Olympics took place, and the summer seemed to be dominated by football music and the question of whether or not football was coming home. Spoiler alert, it didn't. The biggest film of the year was Seven, with Brad Pitt and Morgan Freeman. Now, in the first hour of the show, I played some female-fronted rock. It only seemed fair to give the fellas a go. And with one of the biggest and probably heaviest mainstream rock songs of the 90s, this is Metallica with Enter Sandman.

I'll Be Saturday Night, Bon Jovi. And before that, the anthem that is Enter Sandman, Metallica. Bon Jovi, of course, playing shows recently in the UK at Wembley Stadium. They looked incredible. Didn't get there myself, but seen some of the footage on social media, and it just looked an incredible show. So we're going to soften it slightly, but sticking with a rock theme. This is the Sidelines.

0: Prince, when he was still called Prince, the late great Prince, with the most beautiful girl in the world. Go and have a look. Go and find Prince's performance at the Super Bowl. It is unbelievable. It is bucketing down with rain. It is an incredible show. Go and find that. It is so worth a watch. Now, one genre I haven't really explored is R&B, which again was huge in the 90s. So here's a couple of my personal favourites. Regulate, Warren G and Nate Dogg. And before that, Blackstreet with No Diggity.
1: Yeah. Yeah. You know what? I like the playoffs.

two unbelievable R&B songs there. No Diggity from Blackstreet and Regulate from Warren G and Nate Dogg. Just time for one more before my Britpop anthem of the week. And this is Kiss Me from Sixpence None the Richer.

It is time for my Britpop Anthem of the Week. This week, we're going to 1997 for one of the most recognisable songs of the decade. I will be back Saturday 1 till 3 and next week here with the 90s Rewind. But first, this is The Verve with Bittersweet Symphony on Tapeside Radio.

0: theory into Lucy Letby's convictions found some babies could have been saved from death if safeguarding action had been taken earlier. Following the inquiry, the Department of Health and Social Care is setting up a recommendation hub to properly track how it is addressing concerns raised in the report. Solicitor Richard Scorer spoke on behalf of the families impacted.
1: Our clients welcome the recommendations around CCTV, access to insulin, strengthening of the duty of candour to include hospital managers, and the barring of managers guilty of incompetence and misconduct.
0: The jury at the inquest into the death of Belfast schoolboy Noah Donoghue has reached a unanimous decision on its finding. They found failings by Stormont's Department of Infrastructure around its management of access to a water culvert in North Belfast possibly contributed to the death of Noah. The trial started in January following police finding the 14-year-old's body in an underground water tunnel in June 2020. A court has been told two senior officers let down a 19-year-old soldier, Jaisley Beck. 5 months before committing suicide, the teenage soldier told Colonel Samantha Shepherd and Major James Hook that she'd been sexually assaulted. Today, the two officers went on trial, accused of conduct harmful to good order and discipline. And if you're off to the pub tonight, you might not need to carry a wallet with you to prove you're old enough for a pint. From today, pubs and shops in England and Wales are allowed to accept digital ID as proof of age for buying alcohol, but it might take a little while for it to be adopted everywhere. London has missed out on a bid to host the 2029 World Athletics Championships. It's instead gone to Nairobi, making the Kenyan capital the first African host of the global sporting showcase. Munich's been awarded the following one in 2031. That's the latest from Radio News Hub. I'm Georgia Lee.
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0: Dry for many tomorrow with cloudy skies and some bright spells, a possibility of scattered showers, but a breezy and cool day for many. Highs of 19 degrees Celsius.
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1: Convictions found some babies could have been saved from death if safeguarding action had been taken earlier. Following the inquiry, the Department of Health and Social Care is setting up a recommendation hub to properly track how it is addressing concerns raised in the report. Solicitor Richard Scorer spoke on behalf of the families impacted.
2: Our clients welcome the recommendations around CCTV, access to insulin, strengthening of the duty of candour to include hospital managers, and the barring of managers guilty of incompetence and misconduct.
1: The jury at the inquest into the death of Belfast schoolboy Noah Donoghue has reached a unanimous decision on its finding. They found failings by Stormont's Department of Infrastructure around its management of access to a water culvert in North Belfast possibly contributed to the death of Noah. The trial started in January following police finding the 14-year-old's body in an underground water tunnel in June 2020. A court has been told two senior officers let down a 19-year-old soldier, Jaisley Beck. 5 months before committing suicide, the teenage soldier told Colonel Samantha Shepherd and Major James Hook that she'd been sexually assaulted. Today, the two officers went on trial, accused of conduct harmful to good order and discipline. And if you're off to the pub tonight, you might not need to carry a wallet with you to prove you're old enough for a pint. From today, pubs and shops in England and Wales are allowed to accept digital ID as proof of age for buying alcohol, but it might take a little while for it to be adopted everywhere. London has missed out on a bid to host the 2029 World Athletics Championships. It's instead gone to Nairobi, making the Kenyan capital the first African host of the global sporting showcase. Munich's been awarded the following one in 2031. That's the latest from Radio News Hub. I'm Georgia Lee.
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1: Dry for many tomorrow with cloudy skies and some bright spells, a possibility of scattered showers, but a breezy and cool day for many. Highs of 19 degrees Celsius.
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1: Secretary Yvette Cooper has called for a turning point in the NHS. It comes after the Thirlwall inquiry into Lucy Letby's convictions was released.
2: Shocking failures on safeguarding. Failures in governance, in regulation, failures in the most basic duty of candour, failures in professional curiosity, and a repeated failure to refer concerns to the police, which the inquiry is clear should have been done at a much earlier stage.
1: Unions are warning that political spending could get out of control after two huge donations to Reform UK in the last few days. The TUC said the £72 million Nigel Farage's party received was a worry to anyone who cares about democracy. The government's looking at tightening up the rules. The number of people claiming the main disability benefit in England and Wales has hit a new record high. More than 4 million people are now entitled to personal independent payments known as PIP. That number's almost doubled since 2019. The government could make it harder for employers to turn down requests to work from home. Speaking at the TUC, Louise Haig, the First Secretary of State, said she plans to strengthen the right to flexible working. She says bosses will have to consider every request to work from home raised by an employee and take it seriously. A Paris court has awarded €1 to Kim Kardashian for her 2016 armed robbery in the French capital. Two robbers dressed as police bound Kardashian and stole more than £4 million worth of jewellery. The US star had asked for the singular euro in a bid to move on following last year when eight people were found guilty for the targeted attack. And a return date for the Celebrity Traitors has been revealed. The game show will return on October 1st with an extra long opening episode. That's the latest from Radio News Hub. I'm Georgia Lee.
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1: Dry for many tomorrow with cloudy skies and some bright spells. A possibility of scattered showers, but a breezy and cool day for many. Highs of 19 degrees Celsius.
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1: Some babies could have been saved from death at the hands of Lucy Letby if safeguarding action had been taken earlier. The Thirlwall inquiry was launched in 2023 in the wake of the former nurse's multiple convictions for murder and attempted murder of infants at the Countess of Chester Hospital. Solicitor Richard Scorer spoke on behalf of the families impacted.
2: The challenge now is to ensure that recommendations are implemented and implemented without delay. Far too often, public inquiry recommendations are left to gather dust. This cannot be allowed.
1: A Reform UK Welsh leader has stepped down following an arrest. Dan Thomas is standing down for personal reasons following his arrest on suspicion of assault and controlling behaviour. In a statement release, he stressed that he'd done nothing wrong and does not want this to distract from the great work their team is doing. A teenage soldier who committed suicide was let down by two officers when she told them she'd been sexually assaulted. Prosecutors told a court 5 months before taking her own life, 19-year-old Jaisley Beck told Colonel Samantha Shepherd and Major James Hook, who did not treat the information with the seriousness deserved. The two senior officers went on trial, accused of improper conduct. The government could make it harder for employers to turn down requests to work from home. Speaking at the TUC, Louise Haig, the first Secretary of State, says she plans to strengthen the right to flexible working. She says bosses will have to consider every request to work from home raised by an employee and take it seriously. And Welsh actor Matthew Rhys has made history at the Emmys, taking home two Best Lead Actor awards. He took home awards for comedy series and limited series for Windows Bay and The Beast in Me. Elsewhere, HBO's The Pitt was the other big winner of the night, getting the gong for Best Drama. That's the latest from Radio News Hub. I'm Georgia Lee.
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1: Dry for many tomorrow with cloudy skies and some bright spells, a possibility of scattered showers, but a breezy and cool day for many. Highs of 19 degrees Celsius.

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1: The Thirlwall inquiry into Lucy Letby's convictions found some babies could have been saved from death if safeguarding action had been taken earlier. Following the inquiry, the Department of Health and Social Care is setting up a recommendation hub to properly track how it is addressing concerns raised in the report. Solicitor Richard Scorer spoke on behalf of the families impacted.
2: Our clients welcome the recommendations around CCTV, access to insulin, strengthening of the duty of candour to include hospital managers, and the barring of managers guilty of incompetence and misconduct.
1: Reform UK's crypto billionaire donors could face enhanced checks to prove their presence in the UK. It emerged over the weekend that the party received £72 million from two donors who lived overseas. Now ministers are considering a £10,000 cap on overseas donations. A court has been sold to senior officers let down a 19-year-old soldier. Jaisley Beck committed suicide, but 5 months before she told Colonel Samantha Shepard and Major James Hook that she'd been sexually assaulted. The two officers went on trial, accused of conduct harmful to good order and discipline. Work from home requests could become harder for employees to refuse. The First Secretary of State says bosses will have to consider and take seriously every request to work from home raised by an employee. It's part of an aim to strengthen the right to flexible working. And Welsh actor Matthew Rhys has made history at the Emmy Awards, taking home two Best Lead Actor Awards. He took home awards for comedy series and limited series for Widow's Bay and The Beast in Me. Elsewhere, HBO's The Pitt was the other big winner of the night, getting the gong for Best Drama and Best Lead Actor in a Drama. That's the latest from Radio News Hub. I'm Georgia Lee.
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1: Dry for many tomorrow with cloudy skies and some bright spells. A possibility of scattered showers, but a breezy and cool day for many. Highs of 19 degrees Celsius.

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1: Some babies could have been saved from death at the hands of Lucy Letby if safeguarding action had been taken earlier. The Thirlwall Inquiry was launched in 2023 in the wake of the former nurse's multiple convictions for murder and attempted murder of infants at the Countess of Chester Hospital. Solicitor Richard Scorer spoke on behalf of the families impacted.
2: The challenge now is to ensure that recommendations are implemented and implemented without delay. Far too often, public inquiry recommendations are left to gather dust. This cannot be allowed to happen again.
1: The former UK Welsh leader stepped down. Dan Thomas is standing down for personal reasons following his arrest on suspicion of assault and controlling behaviour. In his 70s, he stressed he's done nothing wrong and doesn't want this to distract from the great work their team is doing. The teenage soldier who committed suicide was let down by two officers when she told them she'd been sexually assaulted. Prosecutors told the court that 5 months before taking her own life, 19-year-old Josie Beck told Colonel Samantha Shepherd and Major James Hook, who did not treat the information with the seriousness it deserved. The two senior officers have gone on trial accused of improper conduct. The government could make it harder for employers to turn down requests to work from home. Speaking at the TUC Congress, Louise Hague says she plans to strengthen the right to flexible working. She says bosses will have to consider every request to work from home raised by an employee and take it seriously. The warnings that a summer of high temperatures will lead to more potholes during the winter. The IOC is pointing towards the negative effect that UV rays have on the bitumen used to bind road materials together. The number of people claiming the main disability benefits of crossing into Wales has hit a new record high. More than 4 million people are now entitled to personal independence payments, which is to help someone living long-term with extra living costs. That number has almost doubled since 2019. And the Welsh actor Matthew Rhys made history at the Emmys, taking home two Best Lead Actor awards. He took home awards for comedy series and limited series for Widow's Bay and Beast in Me. That's the latest from Radio News Hub. I'm Jules Eastbridge.
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1: Very well, amounts of cloud across the UK on Wednesday. All areas will have a chance of a shower. 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